Post Malone and Morgan Wallen. Hans, what happened? The weather just changed, didn't it? We had such nice sunshine. And then, yes, the unsettled week, the unsettled month has started. Let's see what the rest of June has in store for us, eh? Right now, Samba, this is Homework.

0: It's Mary with you. I've got Harry Styles on the way and Miles Smith after this.
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That's Pink. It's early on the 2nd of June. Mary keeping you company, and I've got new music for you right now from an artist whose real name is Bella Kathleen Ann Williams, which is beautiful. I think that sounds like a name from a storybook. But you know, for commercial success, she's just kind of shortened it to Bella K. She was born in Houston, later moved to Orlando in Florida. Big fan of kind of bedroom pop, just confessing her feelings over the microphone. And she got her big break from posting on social media and these little clips of her unreleased music doing the rounds and making her the star that she is now. It's called I Love It, I Love It, I Love It. This is Bella K.

0: From Benson Boone to some Eminem and Rihanna on the way. And Alex Warren plays next.
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Eminem and Rihanna, my darlings, I have got some rumours for who is going to be in Strictly this year. Of course, we've got a bit of a switch up with the hosts. We've got Emma Willis, Johannes and Josh Widdicombe hosting. But names rumoured to be taking part as contestants go from everyone, from Lacey Turner to Josie Gibson. We've got Delta Goodrum, Danny Dyer, as in female Danny Dyer. I mean, those are some good names already.

0: Beyonce, she said all that she needed to say on that track. It's Mary with you. We're coming up to 2 a.m. Stick around. The latest news after this. Hits
1: 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Landu brainstorms boat names for the boat he hopes to own.
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15: The top stories this hour. A Sikh man's been jailed for at least 21 years for murdering a university student with a combat knife. Vikram Digwa attacked 18-year-old Henry Novak as he returned home from a night out in Southampton last December. Hampshire police initially handcuffed the victim after his 23-year-old killer falsely accused him of racial abuse. The force has apologised. Henry's father, Mark, says he was let down.
16: We hold Vikram Digwa solely and 100% responsible for the brutal murder of our son. But Henry should not have died on the streets of Southampton in police custody. The way he was treated was inhumane and degrading.
15: Peter Mandelson told the then Foreign Secretary he'd never regret choosing him as US ambassador. That's disclosed in more than 1,500 pages of newly released documents about his appointment and activities in the short-lived role. They also reveal the peer refused to hand over WhatsApps on his personal phone. Political commentator Adam Bolton says the files include many exchanges with government.
17: This is a man who has been deeply embedded in the Labour Party for nearly 50 years, who has built up relationships, and the reason why he seemed an attractive person to send to Washington was precisely because of that skill.
15: Disruptive passengers could be banned from flying on all airlines under a government proposal. It's understood a scheme for carriers to share information is being developed. A member of the British Army has been killed in Iraq. They died in a training accident yesterday. 21 Royal Protection Officers have been placed on restricted duties following claims they fell asleep on duty at Windsor Castle, the Met says, and the alleged behaviour falls below the high standards expected. And more than 2,300 Britons have been banned from travelling to the US, Canada and Mexico while they host the World Cup. Most also have until tomorrow to surrender their passports over past offences. From Sky News, I'm AJ Walsh.
0: Yes, it's 2 a.m. Mary with you, super early in the morning. Right now, K-pop Demon Hunters.

into a brand new month. I loved May, but it was the hottest May on record. So I'm kind of looking forward to maybe a bit of a cooler, a bit more breezy tune ahead. I've got Gracie Abrams on the way, but right now this is new John Newman with Marigold.

0: Gracie Abram, Olivia Dean next.
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1999 that came out, the same year that we were truly introduced to Britney Spears and she became a bit of a pop icon. Also, the debut of SpongeBob SquarePants in 1999, and The Matrix came out in the cinema. So there's a lot going on, as well as everyone panicking a little bit about Y2K and what was going to happen in the new millennium. Right, my darlings, right now, Lewis Capaldi.

0: going there. Katy Perry and Juicy J. Sonny Federa playing next.
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Carl Smith, how are we feeling about some of the rumoured names on Strictly this year? I'm talking about EastEnders' favourite, Stacey Slater. Well, real name, Lacey Turner. She is rumoured to be on the show. Also, Josie Gibson, who I think would provide a lot of laughs, right? She came fourth in I'm a Celebrity. So I think we know she's popular, we know the public like her, but can she do any ballroom dancing? I wonder. Delta Goodrum as well, Australian singer-songwriter. Apparently she's been on the Strictly Bosses wish list for years. And that now could be the time. It could happen. We'll have to find out. Just a little wait until it all kicks off towards the end of the summer. Right now, I've got new Teddy Swims. This is Mr. Know-It-All.

0: All right, my darlings, more throwbacks just like that right round the corner. The throwback hour is kicking off. I've got Major Lazer on there, Usher, Spice Girls, Black Eyed Peas, loads more of your faves from the 90s, the noughties and the 10s. That's the throwback hour after this.
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18: The top stories this hour. A murdered student's family say they shouldn't have to fight for the truth after his killer was handed at least 21 years in jail. Vikram Digwa, who's 23, falsely told police that he'd been racially abused by Henry Novak after stabbing him in Southampton last December. Body cam footage shows officers arresting the 18-year-old as he lay dying.
19: What's happened to you, right?
20: Been stabbed.
19: You've been stabbed? Whereabouts? I don't think you have, mate. And
18: the watchdogs investigating the Hampshire force. A senior Labour MP is warning the Peter Mandelson scandal will run and run after a second batch of files about his appointment as US ambassador was released. A police investigation means documents like the peer security vetting aren't being made public yet. The Cross-Party Intelligence and Security Committee is also overseeing when documents can be published. Its chair, Lord Beamish, says disappearing WhatsApp messages are a big issue.
9: WhatsApp could perhaps be used for certain circumstances, but it shouldn't be used for security classification. And if things are decided over WhatsApp or agreed over WhatsApp, they should be retained in the audit trail. They clearly weren't in many cases.
18: There's a warning of widespread travel disruption during strikes by drivers on the London Underground. Members of the RMT union are walking out for 24 hours today and on Thursday. Donald Trump says Israel and Hezbollah have agreed to dial back on fighting in Lebanon. The US president says it's threatening Washington's ceasefire with Iran. Concerns have been raised about a contraceptive injection that some women claim causes brain tumours. Pfizer, which is being sued over its drug Depo-Provera. Serena Williams is set to make a comeback to tennis at the age of 44. The 23-time Grand Slam champion will play doubles at Queen's Club next week. From Sky News, I'm AJ Walsh.
0: You know what time it is. Throwback Hour begins right here, and we're kicking things off with J-Lo and Ja Rule.
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Rita Ora, Let You Love Me on the Throwback Hour this morning. It is Tuesday, it is still the start of June. We are feeling good and I think Big Tunes definitely helps with that. I'm thinking of bringing you, how about some Black Eyed Peas in just a mo? One from Ollie Murs and Rizzle Kicks, which definitely dominated the 2010s. But right now, from 1996, this is Spice Girls with Wannabe on your Throwback Hour. Yo!

0: I mean, the most feel-good song ever from JT. This is your Throwback Hour. Whitney on the way, and Pitbull, Neo, Afrojack, and Naya to come.
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For Jack and Nea, there's something about that tune where I do just want to dance and get going to that one. I hope you feel the same at this time in the morning, because sometimes that little shoulder shimmy is exactly the wake-up that you need. Right now, we're going to the year 2000. Yes, 26 years ago for some Leanne Rimes. This is Can't Fight the Moonlight right here on your...

0: Do you know what? I want us all to live a lush life this summer. Thank you, Zara Larsson. Right, Gwen Stefani on the way. And we're taking it back to 2006 with some Snow Patrol.
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14: The top stories this hour. The father of a student who was stabbed to death in Southampton is demanding an investigation into how police handled the case. Henry Novak was handcuffed when a Sikh man who used a combat knife to murder him falsely accused the 18-year-old of racial abuse. Hampshire's Chief Deputy Constable Robert France has apologised.
15: I want to say that I'm sorry that Henry couldn't be saved that night. I'm sorry that he was handcuffed and arrested in the moments before he lost consciousness. It's quite clear that officers didn't understand what had happened immediately.
14: 23-year-old Vikram Digwa has been jailed for a minimum 21 years. MPs want to know when they'll see more documents about Peter Mandelson's appointment as US ambassador after some omissions in files released yesterday. The police ask some exchanges be withheld because of an ongoing investigation, while disappearing WhatsApp messages also weren't included. Dame Emily Thornberry chairs the Foreign Affairs Committee.
16: I want to know how he got the job. And I haven't had those, and they're the important things. It's like, what did the vetting mean? In order to get round the vetting, what did people agree to do, or did they not? Or did they just decide to look the other way?
14: There are concerns from MPs and campaigners that the national grid lacks protection from drone strikes. They're worried that substations, pylons and cables could be attacked, leaving the UK vulnerable. The government say energy reliance and security is their top priority. 21 Royal Protection Officers have been placed on restricted duties following claims they fell asleep and left posts unattended at Windsor Castle. The Met says the alleged behaviour falls below the high standards expected. England's World Cup footballers have arrived in Miami for their first training session on US soil. Four Arsenal players and Crystal Palace goalkeeper Dean Henderson have been given extra time off. And Taylor Swift's confirmed she's written an original song for the upcoming Toy Story 5 film. Her new original song, I Knew It, I Knew You, will feature on the soundtrack. From Sky News, I'm AJ Walsh.
6: And this is what your Tuesday early morning sounds like. 4 a.m. with Mary Manderfield. Right now, Sienna Spyro.

Yes, Blue on Hits Radio. They were singing out the end of that song, weren't they? Before that, Bebe Rexha and Faithless right here on Hits Radio. Mary Manderfield making sure that you are having a fabulous start to the day. Even though where I am, the rain has hit like nobody's business. I am hoping, though, all the bird poo that has accumulated on my car over the past few days has now been washed away. That's my hope. Right. Shaboozy on the way. Details for Make Me a Winner as well. But before then, new Gracie Abrams. This one's called Hit the Wall right now on Hits Radio.

0: maybe a little early in the day to get tipsy. But Shaboozy on Hits Radio. It's Tuesday morning right here on Hits Radio, and we are talking huge amounts of cash.
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0: So in case you didn't know, every Friday in June, you could win an incredible £750,000. 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This is for over 18s only. And it is 5pm on Friday that the lines close. 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And good luck. Right, we are brightening up a dreary morning with a throwback from Becky Hill and Alex Warren playing next.
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1: Benson Boone, beautiful things. Do you remember when we had all that sunshine? Yeah, it's over now. Widespread showers today. Some heavy, some thundery. Watch out for puddles. Take it easy on the road. And just be thankful that all your plants are getting watered. With no effort from yourself, actually. You've got to take the winds where you can find them. You've got to take the winds. I do think it's going to be easing over tonight. So let's see how we go. But I want to hear from you, my darlings. Tuesday morning, it's 4:35. And the Hits Radio WhatsApp number is 0333 2020 800. Get in touch. Let me know your vibe. Let me know how you're starting your day. I love to hear from you. I've got a throwback from Bieber on the way. But before then, new Jason Derulo. This man never misses an opportunity. He's got a little trumpet in a tune.

0: Justin Bieber. I hope you're having a very easy, very chilled start to your Tuesday. Or maybe like Jackie listening in from Australia. You're actually at the other side of the day. You're ahead of time. And it is crazy in Australia now. They are very much going into their winter. Still looks pretty nice though, doesn't it? So hello to you, my love. Hello to Ben, who says, I am dealing with the rain. I'm jumping in the car in about 10 minutes. I've got to head to work. I'm ready to get nice and cozy in the car. Yeah, I mean, crank up the heating. Why not? And good morning to Jeremy, who says, good morning, Mary. I listen every day. Normally, I can't message, but I've just stopped to get petrol. So good morning. Lovely to have you. I know there's lots of you kind of silent listeners, but I know you're there. Ed Sheeran on the way and Taylor Swift after this.
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Yes, Ed Sheeran on Hits Radio. Mary Manderfield keeping you company. I want to say good morning to Lucy, who's listening in and enjoying the cheers. And listen, we've got something to look forward to when it comes to football. The FIFA World Cup. It starts very soon. 11th of June, right? The group stages begin. I do think we're going to have some awkward timings of these matches, right? Because we're in America and then we're in Canada. So the timings are going to be all over the place. But I can say we do have a World Cup song. I don't think it's on the same lines as Waka Waka, because that was great. It is by a streamer, a YouTuber called Speed. He's got a lot of energy, I'll tell you that for free. Here's a little snippet.

I mean, he is right. Factual. This is the World Cup. Maybe we'll see if it's a grower as we go along. Right, my darlings, Joe for you right now on Hits Radio. This is End of Beginning.

0: Did you see their performance on Britain's Got Talent? Mystique are well and truly back in business, baby. I'm so excited for their Wembley show. I've got to go. I absolutely have to. It's a non-negotiable at this point. We are coming up to 5 a.m. on your Tuesday morning. The rain's still here, but I'm bringing good vibes. Olivia Dean plays after this.
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13: The top stories this hour. A senior Labour MP is warning the Peter Mandelson scandal will run and run after a second batch of files about his appointment as US ambassador was released. A police investigation means documents like the peer security vetting aren't being made public yet. The Cross-Party Intelligence and Security Committee is also overseeing when documents can be published. Its chair, Lord Beamish, says disappearing WhatsApp messages are a big issue.
14: WhatsApp could perhaps be used for certain circumstances, but it shouldn't be used for security classification. And if things are decided over WhatsApp or agreed over WhatsApp, they should be retained in the audit trail. They clearly weren't in many cases.
13: A Sikh man's been jailed for at least 21 years for murdering a university student using a combat knife. Vikram Digwa attacked 18-year-old Henry Novak as he returned home from a night out in Southampton last December and falsely accused him of racial abuse. Henry's father, Mark, is calling for an investigation. Campaigners and politicians are warning a major upgrade of the national grid risks leaving the UK vulnerable. They're worried the physical security of energy infrastructure lacks protection from drone strikes. Alicia Kearns is the Tory MP near an electrical substation in Rutland.
15: We all know now that energy infrastructure is part of war, and it's the ease of attacking places like substations but pylons. You could take out a substation and the whole area, hundreds of thousands of houses, hospitals, traffic lights, all go dark, and it could take a year to get it fixed.
13: Confidence in the value of going to university has slumped over declining job prospects and student debt. The latest British Social Attitudes survey found fewer people think it's worth the time and money than 20 years ago. There's a warning of widespread travel disruption during strikes by drivers on the London Underground. Members of the RMT union are walking out for 24 hours today and on Thursday. And Susan Boyle's released her surprise new musical collaboration, singing Just One Cornetto in a dance remix. From Sky News, I'm AJ Walsh.
0: It's the 2nd of June. We're just getting started with this wonderful month. At 5am, here's Olivia Dean. It's

0: kiss down the road.
1: Alex Warren on your Tuesday morning. It's the 2nd of June, 5:15. I've got to make sure that you are up and awake. We're not looking ahead to a sunshine kind of day, but maybe one where you can make the most of being indoors. Maybe put your cozies on and just enjoy that. But before we get to that point, let's make sure we get up and we're awake. And we have a lovely morning motivator who is in the middle of her A-levels at the moment. Shout out to anyone who's doing exams, A-levels, uni, GCSEs. It feels very intense at the time, but trust me, the relief you'll feel when it's all over is magical. Right, our morning motivator today is the lovely Izzy. Take it away, girl.
2: Good morning. Get up, have your morning coffee, get ready to have the best day ever. And remember, you've got this and I believe in you.
1: Izzy believes in you. I do too. You've got this, Huns. Let's have a great day ahead. How about some Miles Smith and Niall Horan? This is Drive.

0: again at this wedding that I was at over the weekend, where the DJ played this one. And all the girls came together, and without any words, we formed a Destiny's Child mega group on the dance floor and just did the whole song, harmonies and all. It was gorgeous. Right now on Hits Radio, let's talk money.
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0: So we are doing this every Friday in June, giving you the chance to win £750,000. Absolutely insane.

0: It had a... It's days like today when it's pretty rainy outside where you're thinking, that money could really cheer me up. I would be flying off to sunnier climates. I'd be spending the money going on retreats, surf camps, learning new skills, buying a new house. But look, that's just me. 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All you have to do is then answer the call. £750,000 yours, paid into your bank account. As simple as that. Ray's looking for her husband. We're going to help her find him. That's playing right after this. Don't go anywhere.
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I've got Femi who's listening in, who's loving the tunes this morning, especially Ray. And we love that one from Ray still, don't we? And it's Mary Manderfield with you, just having a little think and reflection on the fact that it's officially June, which means it's officially the month of the World Cup. It all kicks off, no pun intended, on the 11th of June. And listen, I'm a bit of a newbie when it comes to football. I kind of know what's going on, but a little bit of help here and there wouldn't go amiss. So I want you to get involved as much as you can for this 37-day tournament, because I think we are really going to be at the helm a lot of these matches, right? Because it's happening in the USA, Canada and Mexico. Obviously, time zones. The group stages, right, the matches are going to start at 4 p.m, 7 p.m, 10 p.m. and 1 a.m. We're in prime position to reflect on those, aren't we? And then the knockout rounds will be 7 p.m. and 10 p.m. And then the final will be at 10 p.m. We've got a bit of time before we need to really worry about that. But yeah, there's a lot of matches before then. 103 matches leading up to the World Cup final on July 19th. So I'd say plenty of time for us to get involved. Get onto that time zone of Mexico, America and Canada. Right, Harry Styles for you right now on Hits Radio. This is American Girls.

0: Teddy Swims. Before that, Harry Styles on Hits Radio. And I can't believe I've gotten so late in the day. 5:41, and we are yet to discuss the Susan Boyle new music and rebrand news. We have to get into that after a bit of Sabrina Carpenter and Rag & Bone Man. But I promise you, I'll come back to it. It's very important. Hits
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16: Driving even a little too fast for the situation is a major cause of collisions, especially on country roads. 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

Put your blame on Hits Radio this morning. I mean, how have I not managed to speak about this yet this morning? Susan Boyle, absolute legend. I mean, I think Britain's Got Talent peaked when we saw her come and audition for the first time. And it was my friend that grabbed me. We were at the airport coming back from Ireland on Saturday. And she said, have you seen this on Instagram? Susan Boyle has rebranded her Instagram. She said, a new era starts. She had captions saying, I've heard it, Susan Boyling out there. She has this blonde bob and a brown velour tracksuit. I thought, is Susan Boyle going into R&B? What's going on? She's very glam. Only to be told, it's all part of an ad. Yeah, she's re-recorded Just One. You know, the song about the cornetto. And I guess we're getting ready for the summer with this one.

I mean, it's all going on. I don't want to be a hater, but I don't think they need to use auto-tune on Susan Boyle. I think she could sing it, just one, just fine. Maybe back to the drawing board for that one. Oh well, all roads lead to a great summer ahead, I guess. Right now, Ella Langley on Hits Radio.

0: you were Craig David's lucky lady, today would be the day you'd get to go for a drink. That's nice, isn't it? That's all from me, my darlings. Thanks for hanging out this morning. Of course, you've got Fleur, Will and James on the Hits Radio Breakfast Show in just a mo. And today you can win up to £1,000 of cash to spend at Lidl after 8 a.m. Plus tickets to see The Weeknd all this week in Manchester and London. We're really just making the most of these 100 days of summer. I'll be back with you tomorrow. Have a great Tuesday.
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21: This hour, there is a warning of widespread travel disruption during strikes by drivers on the London Underground. Members of the RMT union are walking out for 24 hours today and again on Thursday. Talks have failed to resolve the dispute, which is over working patterns. The Mayor of London is expected to back the idea of a social media ban for under 16s later. A government consultation looking into it came to an end last week, with the Prime Minister promising game-changing action around tackling the addictive nature of apps like Instagram and TikTok. Many bereaved parents support calls for a ban, including Mariano Janine. His daughter Mia took her own life after being bullied at school in Northwest London. He spoke about the issue last week.
0: You cannot monitor the phone of your daughter for 24/7. It's impossible. We always thought before this happened to us, oh, internet is safe. That's not true.
21: In Ukraine, 9 people have been killed and dozens are hurt after Russia carried out a major series of attacks. Officials say people are likely to be trapped in the rubble of collapsed apartment blocks. Several cities were also targeted. UK Athletics is being sentenced later over the corporate manslaughter of a Paralympian who died during a training session in East London. Part of a metal cage fell on UAE shot putter Abdullah Hayaye at Newham Leisure Centre in 2017. Keith Davis, who was head of sport for the World Para-Athletics Championships that year, will also be sentenced after admitting a health and safety charge. England's footballers have arrived on American soil ahead of the World Cup. They landed in Miami last night. The forecast there is thundery showers, high humidity and temperatures in the 30s, which boss Thomas Tuchel is admitting he's going to take a little bit of adjusting to.
2: Not our biggest enemy, but it is not to our advantage after a long and very demanding season to our players, and we're not used to be in this kind of heat and humidity. So, yeah, a lot of challenges in this World Cup. The heat is one of them.
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21: Cloudy with patchy rain for London with some sunny spells and thundery showers later, and highs of 15 degrees. That's the latest. I'm Aileen O'Sullivan.

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1: Happy Tuesday. It's Fleur, Will and James on Hits Radio. Thanks for choosing us to wake up with.
2: Yeah, means a lot. Mm. Doesn't go unnoticed, guys. Today we've got loads on the show for you to win.
0: That's
2: mainly.
0: Right.
2: Yeah.
0: You can win up to £1,000 to spend at Lidl.
1: Mm. Wow. We've got tickets up for grabs to see The Weeknd as well. And in the next 20 minutes, we'll get you in the draw to win £750,000.
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1: Great song.
0: Good morning.
1: Morning.
0: Something really sad happened literally a few moments ago. Yeah. I was touching up my makeup. I was starting to do a full face because, you know, cameras and that. My mirror broke.
2: Yeah. It was quite horrible to witness that. You dropped.
0: You heard it, didn't you?
1: Yeah, but I got confused because you just went, oh, broken mirror. And I was like, oh, yeah, sick. Mm. I thought you were talking about your 2012 dubstep smash with Frontline.
2: Wait, what?
0: Oh, God.
1: Like this. Come on.
0: Got into the archives.
1: Turn up for the drop. Come on.
0: Oh,
1: that
0: dear.
1: That is the Flurry sound that I grew up with.
2: Yeah. Oh. When I think Flurries, I think dubstep.
1: Yeah.
2: Dubstep.
0: How did you find that?
1: Great vocal. Because it stuck out. I love the vocal line. I love the melody.
2: I never heard
1: and
2: that
1: I love
2: before.
1: The lyrics.
2: It does sound like a tune.
1: Yeah.
2: Is that on your YouTube? Is it on your Vivo?
0: No, definitely not.
1: It's on UKF, mate. UKF.
2: You want to go on?
1: It's a dubstep and like that kind of stuff. YouTube page.
2: UKF. What's the F stand
1: for? Back in the dizzle.
0: I don't know, guys. I've been around a while. Okay, I've tried many different routes.
2: I love that you did a dubstep era.
0: I did.
1: Yeah.
0: And you
1: showed them how it's done. I don't know about broken mirrors. The only smash that I heard today was that tune.
0: Oh, Lord. Okay. Let's get this on. It's Black Eyed Peas on Hits Radio.

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0: Okay. On Friday, we paid out £750,000 to Pete. It's changed his life. This week, it could be you. We've got another casual £750,000 lying around for you to win.
2: It's massive, isn't it?
3: It is. It's so much money. And Pete, we heard from him and he was just talking about how this really is a completely life-changing sum of money and the circumstances in his life that this is going to massively help with. And I'm sure we all have circumstances in our own lives that £750,000 would definitely make a whole lot easier. So if you want to get involved, just text WIN to 63103. 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
5: Disruption this Tuesday morning on the Underground because of strike action. In fact, no service on the Central Line to White City and Liverpool Street. And the M4 remains closed. Westbound investigation work following an accident around about midnight last night between Junction 3 for Heston and the M25 at Junction 4B. Long queues anti-clockwise on the M25. In fact, they're holding the traffic following an accident there between the M11 at Junction 27 and 26 Waltham Abbey. And two lanes still closed clockwise following accidents in the early hours from the M26 at Junction 5 and 6 for Godstone.
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1: Morning.
0: Okay, so we found this job online and I can't work out if it's the best job in the world or the worst job in the world.
2: It's amazing.
0: This guy, AJ Hubbins, is paid to queue for people.
1: Right.
0: So he stands in the queue on behalf of other people for concert tickets, pop-up stores, product launches, like shop openings, things like that. You see, you know when you see people camping outside?
1: Yeah, for like the new iPhone or whatever. Yeah. Right.
2: So he'll do that for someone.
0: And he's just got to stand in a queue.
2: And sometimes you get like a free bag, don't you, if you go in like early for like the first customer.
1: Does he then have to give the free bag to the,
2: to the
1: person who's employed
2: him? I might employ this guy to queue up for my Edinburgh show.
1: Right.
0: So just make it look busy.
2: Yeah.
1: I see what you mean. I thought you meant to get in there ahead of the rush. Oh. How many tickets are you expecting to sell?
2: Yeah, that's a good point, Will.
0: But honestly, I think it's the most British job ever, isn't it?
1: Yeah.
0: We love a queue. So might as well get paid to do it, right?
1: But how would it work if, and I hope you guys have got the answer to this, if you're queuing for like an actual gig, right? So you know how like people queue up so that they get to the front of like Taylor Swift. Would he queue up and then you have to then squeeze through, say, oh, I'm sorry, I'm just joining my friend?
0: I guess. Yeah.
1: But is that allowed or you in just British
2: send him
1: queuing
2: to, just send
1: culture?
2: Him to the gig for you and then just get the feedback.
1: He'll take
0: just
1: pictures.
0: Get the
2: send
0: feedback.
2: Me the pics. Let me know how it was,
0: send
2: mate.
0: A review and send me clips I can put on socials and how that comes there.
2: Honestly, I would pay someone to do that.
0: That's the most Gen Z thing ever, I think. Let's get this on. It's Miles Smith. Nice to meet you on Hits Radio.

0: Whoa, bringing you that early morning energy. Hello.
1: All right.
0: It's Tuesday, the 2nd of June, and the rain has arrived.
1: Yes, the rain's arrived, and James has left. He's done that classic thing of, I'm just going to go get a coffee, and he's not there.
0: And he just goes for a little wander. I wonder what he does.
1: I think he either gets distracted and forgets he's doing a show, or more likely, he's bumped into someone in the corridor.
0: Yeah, that's him.
1: And then he just totally forgets. It's really
0: good. Starts networking. He loves a bit of networking, doesn't he?
1: Yeah.
0: There's chances of thunderstorms. Storms in some parts of the UK today.
1: Yeah.
0: What's going on, man? This time last week, you were taking your top off and running into the street.
1: That's true. And now I'm wearing so many layers. I came into the studio today wearing full waterproof trousers, big waterproof. I went poncho.
0: You did?
1: Yeah.
0: Full poncho,
1: full
0: man.
1: Poncho.
0: This is crazy.
1: And I shouldn't be having to do that in June.
0: No, man.
1: Thanks
0: this is
1: much.
0: Out of order. Mm. I hope you're keeping all right. But this is your reminder. It is raining. It could be raining where you are.
1: Yeah.
0: Take an umbrella, okay? Take an umbrella and get your jacket out of the cupboard because I retired mine as well. But
1: I know. You're wearing sleeves today, at least.
0: Yeah, I've got sleeves. Mm. I mean, I've got to cover something, haven't I? On the way, we've got Zara Larsson, Midnight Sun. Oh, that's triggering right now. And we're going to keep you up to date with everything that's popping off on your timeline. London's Kids
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16: 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In fact, no service on the Bakerloo line between Harrow and Wealdstone and Queen's Park, on the Central line between White City and Liverpool Street, and on the Metropolitan line between Baker Street and Aldgate. Lengthy delays heading out of London this morning on the M4. That remains close. Investigation work from last night's accident between Junction 3 for Hayes and the M25 at Junction 4B, with queues now back towards Heston services, with lengthy delays anti-clockwise on the M25, causing an accident still closing Lane 4 just after the Bell Common Tunnel.
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0: Post Malone, Morgan Wallen, I Had Some Help on Hits Radio. Now, we have done all the scrolling for you this morning. Here's what you can expect to see popping up on your timelines. Taylor Swift has announced a new original song for Toy Story 5.
1: Oh.
0: It's called I Knew It, I Knew You.
1: Yes.
2: I Knew It, I Knew You.
0: Yep. It's out this Friday and it's going to go back to her country roots.
1: Oh, I'm really excited about that.
2: Well, I mean, you say that, James. We've heard it.
0: Yeah.
1: See, that's interesting.
2: We watched the film.
1: We're not allowed to say what we thought of the film, are we, at this point?
2: No. We are under strict embargo. We signed a piece of paper.
1: Although I think it's obvious that we probably loved it. But I definitely don't remember hearing that.
2: No.
0: How can you not remember?
2: I don't remember.
0: Guys.
1: I don't think because we didn't...
2: Do you want the truth?
1: Yeah. I mean, go on.
2: Well, we get up really early in the morning.
0: Oh, no.
2: And then we go to a screening.
1: Oh, God.
2: And they're such comfy chairs. And maybe there might have been a two-minute section.
0: So you're saying that Taylor Swift's song heavy, was part of your dream
2: and
0: sequence?
2: And maybe Taylor lullabied me off.
0: Maybe she did.
1: I'm not going to say that I fell asleep in it.
2: I'm not saying I fell asleep in it.
0: I'm not either.
2: I'm saying I may have been lulled.
1: I just don't think we knew that she had a song in, so we just didn't realise.
0: Yeah, you weren't like listening out for it.
1: I wasn't waiting for it.
0: Do you know what it was, guys? It was just so seamless.
2: That was it.
0: And it was just perfectly placed.
1: Yeah. Well, it would, yeah, I mean, definitely.
2: And actually, if she's returning to her country roots, then we might have, if we were listening for Tay-Tay, we'd be listening for Pop Princess Tay-Tay.
0: Right.
2: Not country.
0: It threw us a little.
1: Definitely thrown us off.
0: Anyway, from one diva to another, it turns out Susan Boyle was teasing a collab with Cornetto all along. I knew it.
1: I told you guys.
0: But the good news is she's delivering us a banger alongside it. Are we ready to have a listen to Susan Boyle's new era?
1: Yes.
2: Yes, please.
0: Here it is.

0: villa.
1: Yeah, they're going to play this on Love Island.
2: They have to. Oh my God, that would be so good.
1: This is actually a tune.
0: That is.
3: It's
0: a banger.
3: It's giving Broken Mirror by Flo Rida.
0: No, it's no Broken Mirror, mate. What are you talking about? Nowhere near.
1: Susan Boyle.
0: It's very Joel Corry.
1: You know, a little nod to her original sound, but, you know, it's a little progression, isn't it? She stepped into her new era, guys.
3: I really love it. Can't wait for the album.
0: Gosh, it's going to be,
1: I love it.
0: Is going to be on it?
1: Just One is dropping soon.
0: Yeah. I can't wait for her rendition of Twister.
1: Yeah, that's going to be fun.
0: Followed by a White Chocolate Magnum.
1: The Magnum. So
3: those are my faves.
1: The Magnum one's going to be great, isn't it? Here's Milky. It's Just the Way You Are on Hits Radio.

0: Milky, Just the Way You Are on Hits Radio. 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
11: The top stories this hour. More strikes by London underground workers are expected to cause widespread travel disruption across the capital. Members of the RMT union are walking out for 24 hours today and again on Thursday. Talks have failed to resolve the row, which is over working patterns. London's mayor is expected to throw his backing behind a ban for under 16s from social media today. Sir Sadiq Khan's making a speech where he'll call on tech companies to prove platforms are safe for children. A government consultation looking into it's now finished. Northwest London dad Mariano Janine's daughter Mia took her own life after being bullied. Speaking last week, he said what he wants to happen next.
12: We need to see now the result of this consultation. That for me, it was not necessary. We have all the medical proofs and all the, you know, the data that say that it's harmful.
11: The mayor will also be announcing measures to support boys and young men across the capital, warning of a lost generation of young men due to online misogyny. Russia has launched a major overnight attack on cities across Ukraine, killing at least 10 people and injuring about 100 others. The strikes were carried out on the capital, Kyiv, as well as on Dnipro and Kharkiv. The Prime Minister is facing fresh criticism today after newly released Peter Mandelson files expose rifts within the government. Exchanges reveal frustration among senior ministers over things like welfare reforms, while the peer also accuses Sir Keir Starmer of lacking verve. A sports body is facing sentencing later after a Paralympian was killed during training at a leisure centre in East London. Part of a metal cage fell on UAE shot putter Abdullah Hayaye at Newham Leisure Centre 9 years ago. UK Athletics and Keith Davis, who led the World Para Athletics Championships that year, will be sentenced today. And more than 2,500 Britons have been banned from travelling to the US, Canada and Mexico while they host the World Cup. Most have until tonight to surrender their passports for past offences like violent disorder and ticket touting.
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11: Cloudy with patchy rain for London with some sunny spells, some thundery showers later and highs of 15 degrees. That's the latest. I'm Aileen O'Sullivan.
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0: It's Tuesday, the 2nd of June. It's 7 a.m. And why not start June with a shot at winning a life-changing £750,000? 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
24: No
26: incredible.
24: Way.
26: Every Friday we're giving away £750,000.
0: Yeah,
26: so much money.
0: It's ridiculous.
26: Wow. And if you win this Friday, remember we were talking the other week about like anniversaries, things that you celebrate. You would lock that day in forever.
0: Oh, yeah.
26: The day that your life changed.
0: Yes.
26: And everything just got a little bit better. So if you want to be able to put that in your diary, then text WIN to 63103. It'll cost you £250 plus your standard network rate. You can enter at makemeawinner.co.uk, where you'll also find the rules for this network competition, or call 03434 236 852, and that call will be charged at the standard rate.
25: It's over 18s only. 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Answer the call and the cash is yours.
0: I mean, it's just ridiculous. You need to get in the draw. What are you waiting for? Text the word WIN to 63103. 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

0: throwback from Chainsmokers and Coldplay, something just like this on Hits Radio. Good morning.
1: Good morning.
0: With the weather going a little dull in the UK right now, people are making plans to get out of the country and go on holiday, which is totally understandable. And one of our listeners has got in touch recently with a dilemma that some of us might relate to. Good morning, Laura.
2: Good morning.
0: Hi. So tell us, what is your holiday dilemma?
2: My holiday dilemma is that my friends, my best friends, were all going away. They booked a villa in Sicily, but they didn't check with me before they booked, and it's so expensive. I don't think that I should have to pay as much towards the holiday. They all work in finance. I work in the arts. We do not earn the same amount of money.
3: And
2: that's my issue.
3: And the fact that they didn't check with you.
0: Yeah.
3: I mean, if they had given you the option, would you have said, I can't afford this one, can we get a cheaper one? Or would you have led with, this one looks great, you guys should pay more?
2: No, I absolutely would have said, I can't afford it.
1: What have you said at the minute?
2: Quite awkwardly, I've had to say nothing, but I'm really scared about having to say now that I can't afford it. And we've already booked the flights.
3: Possible solution. Is there like a smaller room? Is that a thing? You could be like, I'll take the like single
0: or I'll
3: bed.
0: Take the hotel up the road and come and visit you at the villa.
3: Yeah. They might charge you an entry fee though for the usage of the hall.
0: I honestly think you should just be real with them and just say, look,
2: just
0: guys, this is looking like a lot here. This is what I can pay. Like, if you guys can, you know, support me on the rest, cool. But otherwise, I'm going to have to say no to this holiday.
2: I think
1: we should all be less embarrassed about having that conversation.
3: Yeah. And maybe even say, like, I'd budgeted X amount for this holiday.
0: Yeah.
3: Like, I've been saving up. I've budgeted, like, X amount for my summer holiday. And this villa is so expensive. That's pushing me way over.
1: Yeah.
2: That's very sensible. I think that's spot on.
3: Look at us being awesome.
0: Yeah, look at us. Oh my God, who are we?
2: Oh,
0: thank you and good luck.
1: Yeah, let us know how it goes.
2: Thanks so much. I will.
1: And
2: bye.
1: Good luck. Bye.
3: Bye.
0: I wonder if anyone listening disagrees with what we've just said.
1: Yeah.
3: We were all very much Team Laura there, but maybe people...
0: Maybe it's like people are like, mate, just pay fair and square.
1: Well,
0: it's part of the group.
1: This is it. It does kick off in WhatsApp groups, doesn't it? So we've all been there.
0: It does. Well, if Laura wants to go on this holiday, should she have to pay an equal amount to stay in the villa? Or do you think her friends are being unfair? 0333 20 20 800. Let us know where you stand on this holiday dilemma. Right now, let's get on this tune. It's Girls Aloud, Love Machine on Hits Radio.

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1: We're getting lots of messages in about Laura's holiday dilemma. Mm-hmm. Should she have to pay the same as her friends? They booked a really expensive villa. Tony just said, tell them that you can't afford it and therefore you can't go, and let them offer to pay extra.
0: Oh.
1: Put the ball back in their court. That's okay. One potential angle, but we've been getting loads of stuff.
0: So many messages. We're going to come back to it in a sec.
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0: Hello. Things are heating up right now with our 100 Days of Summer. Last week was all about getting you to Wembley to see Harry Styles live on his Together Together tour. And this week, we're going to send you off to see global superstar The Weeknd live on his After Hours Till Dawn tour.
1: Nice. And today, you could win tickets to see him live at Wembley in London on the 19th of August. It's going to be an incredible show. So if you want to be there, all you have to do is figure out which city was hotter on the weekend.
3: It's so simple. We'll present you with two cities and you need to tell us which of these was hotter on the weekend.
1: Brilliant. Really good.
0: Very nice.
1: Yeah.
0: So if you think you're up for the challenge, call us right now on 0333 2020 800. Lines are now open. You have to be over 18. Someone will be chosen at random and the lines will close in 2 minutes. All the rules are at hitsradio.co.uk. That's 0333 2020 800. Call us right now and you could be playing next.
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25: Significant disruption this morning on the tubes because of strike action, with long delays heading out of London on the M4. That's still closed following an accident in the early hours between Junction 3 for Heston and the M25 at Junction 4B. Length delays anti-clockwise on the M25, though the accident around the Bell Common Tunnel is clear, and it's queuing now clockwise towards an overturned vehicle closing Lane 4 just before Junction 9 for Leatherhead. And long queues heading out of London on the A13 Stamford La Hope bypass. That's partially blocked in the Baker Street interchange and the Orsett Cock.
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0: over Laura's holiday dilemma. We'll be reading some of your opinions out very soon. But back to this. All this week, we're giving you tickets to see The Weeknd live on his After Hours Till Dawn tour. And we asked you to call in before if you were up for playing our Which City Is Hotter on the Weekend game.
1: It's very complicated, isn't it?
2: You just have to work out which city was hotter on the weekend.
1: Yes. Yeah. Oh. Oh, I get it.
0: Oh,
1: you get
0: okay.
1: it. I
0: get it. Yeah,
1: I'm with you.
0: Right.
1: Yes.
0: So on the line, ready to give it a shot, is Paula. Good morning, Paula.
3: Good morning.
2: Hello.
0: How are you doing?
3: Hello. I'm fine. I actually spoke to you the other week. I'm the lady in the caravan.
1: Paula!
0: Hello
1: again. Welcome back to the show.
0: Welcome back. Are you in the caravan by any chance?
3: No, I've just got to work, actually. Mm. So, I'm still in my caravan.
1: Great.
0: See you, caravan.
1: You would have been enjoying the lovely weather in the caravan, wouldn't you, Reese, last weekend?
3: I know, it's been absolutely fantastic, and I'm right by the sea as well. So.
1: Yeah, gorgeous.
0: Lovely. We know that you're a fan of The Weeknd because you like to get away in your caravan, but are you a fan of The Weeknd, the artist?
3: I'm not, but my daughter is.
1: Okay.
0: Pressure's on.
1: Not your husband, because you'd like to leave your husband on the weekends, don't you? Because you leave him back home
3: right.
1: while you go to the caravan.
3: Yes, definitely. Me and the dogs, off we go.
2: I love that so much.
1: You need to get your husband on the line.
2: We do. We're going to give you two random cities in the world. All you got to do is tell us which city was hotter than the other, and you automatically win tickets to see The Weeknd for your daughter live in London on the 19th of August. Do you think you can do it?
3: Yes, I'm sure she can.
1: Great.
2: All right.
3: And I'm sure I can answer it.
1: Great.
0: Okay.
1: Brilliant.
0: Great.
1: That was a quick diary check. I'm sure she's free.
0: Yes. Yeah.
2: Great. Here we go. Which city was hotter on Sunday the 31st of May? Barcelona, Spain, or Reykjavik, Iceland?
3: Barcelona, Spain.
2: Which might have been the noise you'd have made if you were in Reykjavik, because it was only 8 degrees, whereas in Barcelona it was 24
1: yes!
2: degrees!
1: Yes! Woo! Yes,
3: thank you.
2: You're welcome.
3: I've never won anything.
1: Well, you have now.
2: Oh, we love you, Paula.
3: Thank you. Keep doing what you're doing.
1: Oh, thank you.
0: Congratulations.
1: Too.
0: Your daughter's off to
3: thank
0: see The
3: you.
0: Weeknd live on his After Hours Till Dawn tour. You can go tell her now.
3: I will do. I'll give her a ring as soon as I get off the phone.
1: Oh,
3: thank
1: brilliant.
3: You so much.
0: Thanks, Paula. Bye.
3: Thanks. Bye. Bye. Bye. Bye.
0: Oh, I like her. Yeah, I want to go on a trip in her caravan.
1: Yes. Oh, God, let's do a live show from her caravan.
2: Do you think she's
1: please.
2: Got enough berths for us?
0: Yeah, I think so.
1: I'll stay with her husband back in town.
2: Okay, yeah, nice.
0: Don't worry if you didn't get through today. About 100 days of summer is cracking on all week long, and we'll have another chance to send you off to The Weeknd tomorrow. Right now, let's get this on. It's Sienna Spyro on Hits Radio.

0: She meant that. 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Good morning.
1: Good morning.
0: Now, we spoke to Laura about a holiday dilemma, and it has been popping off. For those who missed it, here's a little recap.
2: My best friends were all going away. They booked a villa in Sicily, but they didn't check with me before they booked, and it's so expensive. I don't think that I should have to pay as much towards the holiday. They all work in finance. I work in the arts. They do not earn the same amount of money.
3: It's been quite divisive, hasn't it?
0: It has. Ryan and Dan on the text say, tell her we'll lend her a tenner each.
3: That's nice. That's very nice. Are they speaking on behalf of everyone listening or just Ryan and Dan? Is she getting 20 quid? Or is she getting...
1: Yeah. I take it. Jack says, don't be sensible. Bury your feelings and just go for it.
3: Yeah. Just because you might regret it if you don't.
1: I don't know, though. That can get you into some trouble.
3: Into some hot water.
1: Mm-hmm.
3: Well, it depends what temperature the pool's like. Suzanne says, I feel like this situation needs to be split evenly, even if you don't earn as much. You're still getting an amazing product for the money you put in.
0: Yeah, it's the memories, isn't it?
3: It's the memories.
0: It's the memories, I guess.
3: Yeah.
0: Ben says, this is so funny, if you can't afford it, don't go, love. Stop complaining.
3: Wow.
1: Yeah, wow. He deployed the love.
0: Don't go, mate.
1: Jane says, I think it's fair, she shouldn't pay as much. Also, if her mates want her there, then that's the sacrifice they have to make. Yes,
3: well,
1: Jane.
3: Yeah. Well, Batman's come through with a very clever solution. She should get someone to share her room and therefore the cost.
1: Oh my God, just get a housemate.
3: Get a housemate.
0: Bring someone with you.
3: Just a random. Put it on spare room for the week.
0: Just found this person on Facebook and just going to split the cost.
3: It's good.
0: Imagine. Yeah. Well, someone with an opinion on this is Nat. Hello, Nat.
4: Hi, good morning, sir.
0: Hi.
4: Good morning, everyone.
0: Hi. So what's your opinion on this holiday dilemma?
4: Yes. Firstly, I think her friends probably were a little bit inconsiderate towards her.
1: Okay, shots fired.
0: Mm-hmm. Yes.
4: Yeah, that is true. I work in finance. So I think when you do, you have a little bit of a better understanding of money and what others can afford. So you shouldn't book things without checking what someone else can afford. When I book things for my friends or with friends, I find out what they can afford first of all.
3: Yeah.
4: And when I, you know, if they say they can afford £100, you know, whatever, if I have to go over that, then I take the rest of the cost myself.
0: This makes sense.
4: Why? Because, it's what I know what I can afford. So I'm not going to put the extra cost on them.
0: Do you know what? Nat, you've made a very valid point that all the friends work in finance. So you think they'd be able to budget, right?
3: Yeah.
4: Exactly. That's a very basic part of finance, budgeting.
0: Isn't it?
3: Yeah.
0: So funny.
3: They should be good with amounts of money.
4: Exactly.
0: Yes, I love it. Thank you so much for calling.
3: Thanks, Nat.
4: No problem. You're welcome.
0: I want Nat to plan my holiday. Actually, because I feel like I'll tell her my budget.
3: Exactly.
0: She'll be like a travel agent, then she'll just pay the difference.
1: That would be perfect.
3: Start with a budget and work backwards from there. It's basic stuff.
0: She's a good friend.
1: Also, does she have any hot single male friends for me? She does work in finance, and I could do with someone.
0: Right? Are you looking for a guy in finance?
1: I am looking for a man in finance.
3: 6 foot 4.
0: It's Lost Frequencies and Callum Scott. Where are you now on Hits Radio?

0: Lost Frequencies and Callum Scott. Where are you now on Hits Radio? Good morning.
1: Morning.
2: Good morning.
0: Fans of K-pop band BTS are going to a temple in Taiwan to give up offerings to try and better their chances of getting tickets to the show.
1: Ooh.
0: They are seeking divine intervention. They're asking the gods for tickets.
2: I mean, I get it. People used to pray for rain, which we've got today. Thank you.
1: Yeah.
2: And now people God are praying for K-pop tickets. I used to pray to God to take me to Disney World when I was a kid.
0: Oh.
1: Did he? Did he ever take you?
2: Eventually, I did go to
1: Disney. Did you go?
2: I don't know if that was God or my mum and dad, but I was grateful either way.
1: Oh, that's amazing.
2: Did you used to pray to God for something?
0: Yeah, I used to pray for a twin sister because I was obsessed with Sister, the show on Nickelodeon.
1: Yeah.
0: And I was like, I really want a twin sister. So I am convinced that I manifested my sister Kesha because everyone thinks we're twins, even though there's 5 years difference.
1: Yeah.
0: Yeah, I made it happen.
1: You do look very great.
2: Yeah, I mean, there's a look there.
1: Yeah, and not all sisters are as close as you two.
0: No.
1: So yeah.
2: What did you pray for? Will?
1: World peace? Have you ever heard of
2: world
1: that?
2: Have you ever tried
1: praying for stuff like that, guys?
3: And whatever.
2: Yeah. Did it ever
1: what
2: happen?
1: About an end to suffering? All right.
3: Oh,
1: what about lifting people out of poverty? What about that kind of stuff to pray for?
2: How's that going?
1: Yeah, I'm working on it, guys. I'm working on it.
0: You need to pray harder, bro.
2: Yeah. Can you pray a little bit? Your prayers weren't real, didn't
0: we? We should do a prayer circle at the end of the show. Well, luckily, you don't have to pray when it comes to Hits Radio's 100 Days of Summer because we're giving you tickets, man. We are giving them away.
2: You might want to say a few words for the loser cater, though. Because Eustace is coming up.
0: Yeah, Eustace is coming up. And I don't know if any prayers can save you when it comes to James. But try. Call us right now, 0333-2020-800. That's the number you need to ring. He might be in a good mood. And if you think you can answer 10 questions incorrectly in the fastest time, then call us right now.
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15: Significant disruption this Tuesday morning on the Victoria Line, Northern Line, Circle Line, Waterloo and City Line, Bakerloo Line, Central Line, Hammersmith and City Line and Piccadilly Line because of this morning's strike action, with severe delays as well heading out of London on the M4, which remains closed. Investigation work between Junction 3 for Heston and the M25 at Junction 4B. And you've got long delays clockwise on the M25 towards an overturned vehicle just before Junction 9 for Leatherhead, as you have northbound on the M23 finding a breakdown approaching Junction 9 for Gatwick.
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0: Yes, what a throwback. Calvin Harris and John Newman, Blame on Hits Radio. Right now, it's time for a game of useless. This is the game where being wrong is right. You have to answer 10 questions incorrectly in the fastest time. Okay, so on the phone and ready to play is Amy. Good morning, Amy.
1: Good morning.
0: All right, so you've actually got an opinion on Laura's holiday dilemma from earlier this morning.
1: Yes, I do. So we had a similar thing. We went to Greece back in September, and we ended up booking an add-on to our flight so we could all sit together. But we did it without asking a couple that were coming with us.
2: Oh, no.
1: And it caused a big sort of hoo-ha within the group. And it actually caused a rift between us all as well.
2: Wow.
1: So it was kind of a little bit iffy on holiday. So I completely get both sides, that they should have asked first.
0: Yeah.
1: Before they went ahead and booked it. And we were willing to cover the cost because it was kind of our fault for not verifying first.
3: So surely that solved the rift.
1: It didn't, no. Because obviously, like, where the dilemma is that her friends sort of get a lot more money, we're sort of very even keel across the board between of our friends. So it was a big struggle. It wasn't that much more money, but I could imagine with an actual holiday, the financial pressure of that would have been really difficult.
0: Wow. Gosh, what an interesting story. Well, Amy, let's set your mind off of that. So the rules are go off topic, repeat an answer, pass or get the question right, and a time penalty of 10 seconds will be added to your time by James the Loser Cager.
3: Yes, so you just need to get the next 10 questions wrong quicker than Lynn did. She did it in 34.8 seconds. We've had quicker, but with time penos. So if you get no time penalties and you do it really fast, you're probably at the top of the board.
1: Oh, I don't think that's going to be the case, but we'll give it a go.
0: Okay, Amy.
2: I can sense another rift coming, Amy.
0: Yeah. Okay, your 10 questions start in 3, 2, 1. What does Harry Potter have on his forehead?
1: Oh, fingernails.
0: Name a Commonwealth country.
1: Russia.
0: Ronald McDonald is the mascot for what?
1: KFC.
0: What's Alex Warren's last name?
1: Beth.
0: James Barr is holidaying where next week?
1: Oh, Cardiff.
0: Name a Disney Channel show.
1: Nickelodeon.
0: Are there boats in Below Deck?
1: Yes.
0: What's the opposite of no?
1: Definitely not.
0: Which country did tacos originate from?
1: Australia.
0: What's my middle name?
1: Fiona.
0: Stop the clock!
2: Whoa!
0: Have you been looking at my birth certificate?
2: Fleur Fiona.
0: Imagine.
1: I was going to say, I don't have a clue what your middle name is. Yeah.
0: It's Lilybeth, if you care to know.
1: It's not Fiona, so that's good.
0: Yeah, definitely not. Okay, James, over to you.
2: Okay, I'm going to issue a time penalty for name a Disney Channel show. Nickelodeon is not a TV show. It's a network, a channel, so therefore...
3: Really? You get that
2: off topic, I'm afraid. It does feel harsh, doesn't it? Thanks for noticing. Are there boats in Below Deck? You said yes. That's also correct. So that's two time penalties today. Your time was 45.4. Very slow. Now it's 1 minute 5.4. We're not doing well this week.
3: You did well, Amy.
0: You did well.
3: They were tough questions.
0: Yeah.
1: It's a lot harder when you're on the phone than it is answering on the radio. Me and my daughter usually play every morning. And some days I got it, some days I haven't. And obviously today my brain's not working.
2: Today's not the day.
0: It's all good. Thanks for calling.
2: Come back soon.
1: Whilst I'm on, can I give a massive shout out to my daughter Georgia? She is listening with her nan this morning.
2: But I will add another time penalty for that. So that's now 1 minute and 15.4.
0: Oh, wow. Okay, Amy. Thank you. Have a great day.
2: Bye, Amy.
3: Bye, Amy.
0: Bye.
3: Bye, Georgia.
0: Gosh. Here's Mark Smith. It's Stargazing on Hits Radio.

0: Will Smith stargazing on Hits Radio. Gosh, we've got more messages coming in on the Laura holiday dilemma. We need to get into it. And stay right there. We've got more chances for you to win big thanks to Lidl. Keep listening.
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23: The top stories this hour. There's a warning of widespread travel disruption as London underground workers walk out on strike again. Members of the RMT union are taking the action for 24 hours today and again on Thursday. Talks to try and sort out the row over working patterns have failed. In other news, the Mayor of London is expected to back the idea of a social media ban for under 16s later. A government consultation looking into it came to an end last week, with the Prime Minister promising game-changing action around tackling the addictive nature of apps like Instagram and TikTok, while many bereaved parents support calls for a ban, including Mariano Janine. His daughter Mia took her own life after being bullied at school in northwest London. He spoke about the issue last week.
0: You cannot monitor the phone of your daughter for 24/7. It's impossible. We always thought before this happened to us, oh, internet is safe. That's not true.
23: 11 people have been killed and more than 50 injured in a series of overnight Russian drone and missile attacks across Ukraine. Kyiv's mayor says that children are among those in hospital, while strikes also took place in Dnipro and Kharkiv. UK Athletics is going to be sentenced later over the corporate manslaughter of a Paralympian who died during a training session in East London. Part of a metal cage fell on UAE shot putter Abdullah Hayaye at Newham Leisure Centre in 2017. Keith Davis, who was head of sport for the World Para Athletics Championships that year, will also be sentenced after admitting a health and safety charge. England's footballers have arrived on American soil ahead of the World Cup. They landed in Miami last night. The forecast there is thundery showers, high humidity and temperatures into the 30s, which boss Thomas Tuchel is admitting is definitely going to take a little bit of getting used to.
1: Not our biggest enemy, but it is not to our advantage after a long and very demanding season to our players, and we're not used to be in this kind of heat and humidity. So yeah, a lot of challenges in this World Cup. The heat is one of them.
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23: Cloudy with patchy rain for London with some sunny spells, some thundery showers later and highs of 15 degrees. That's the latest. I'm Aileen O'Sullivan.
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24: 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If you win on Make Me a Winner this week, we're giving away £750,000. 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
25: 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Yep. 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
25: It's over 18s only. 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
1: Morning.
2: Good morning.
0: So we've had a holiday dilemma come in from Laura. Let's remind ourselves of it. Oh, right. Laura.
3: They booked a villa in Sicily, but they didn't check with me before they booked, and it's so expensive. I don't think that I should have to pay as much towards the holiday. They all work in finance. I work in the arts. We do not earn the same amount of money.
0: Yes, so her friends have booked a villa for their holiday without checking with her. They earn more money than she does.
1: Yeah.
0: So she thinks it's out of order. Okay. And Emma has sent in this voice note with her opinion.
4: Morning, team. I wanted to weigh in on the Laura holiday situation. I also work in the arts and we do it for the love, not the money. So I'm team Laura all the way.
1: Okay. Ooh. Interesting. Interesting. I've had a message in from Catherine who says, my friends are teachers. I'm going on holiday with them. Maybe I should ask them for more money because my holidays are dearer because they're in the school holidays.
0: Wow. It's a valid point. It's a valid point, Catherine.
2: Gosh.
0: Huge. Savage.
2: I hate that holiday companies do that, by the way.
0: I know.
2: So wrong.
1: That should be illegal.
2: It's out of should order, be. Man.
0: It's bang out of order. We've got Eileen on the line. Hello, Eileen.
5: Good morning, guys.
0: Hi.
2: Hi.
0: So what's your opinion, Eileen?
5: Well, I can completely understand Laura. About 15 years ago, I was a newly single mom, and a couple of friends said, oh, let's just go away for the weekend. So I was like, yeah, why not? But the only problem was they booked a hotel in London, the penthouse.
0: Ooh.
5: And it was a £2,000 room.
2: What?
5: Yeah, exactly. These guys all had their own businesses. And of course, I'm like little shop girl. So I remember saying to them, I can't afford it. I really can't afford that, you know, because that's taking money out of my children's mouths.
2: Yeah.
5: And me, there was four of us all together. And then me and another girl, she was in the same boat and she said, let's go and get a B&B.
1: Yeah, fair enough.
0: Yeah.
1: Totally fair enough.
5: We had a completely awesome time because they were booking the top restaurants and everything else, where we were going to Chinatown, which I love. Chinese food.
0: Yes.
5: And it was the best weekend I had with this one girl.
0: Oh.
5: The two other girls, they were like, nah, I'm sorry, but you knew this was happening.
0: What?
5: And I lost their friendship.
1: No way.
2: No, really?
5: Yeah.
2: Or they weren't worth it in the first place. They weren't the kind of friends you want to have.
5: Not.
0: Yeah, I'm not surprised you're not friends with them anymore because it says a lot about their values.
5: Absolutely. And the girl that I stayed in the B&B with, we're still friends today.
1: There we go.
0: Oh, that's lovely. Congrats. Do you know what? A B&B in Chinese, mate. I'm sold. That's a bit of me,
5: fantastic.
0: Man.
5: Absolutely fantastic. They were going to all the top nightclubs and everything else. And of course, everything was on credit cards for them. But for me, it was like, no, I've got this tiny little amount of money. And they were like, yeah, but come on, you know, you're not going to do this ever again. And I was like, no,
0: do you know
5: not
0: what?
5: With you guys.
0: Good for
5: definitely
0: you, Eileen.
5: Not.
0: And also good for you for not just bailing on the whole holiday. Like, mums need a holiday, man. So
5: absolutely.
0: I'm glad that you went through with it as well.
5: Well, this is it. It was very new for everything was very new for me, you know. Broken down relationship, single mom. And it was like, what am I going to do? Oh, when people say, let's just go away. Don't worry about anything. You still have that worry in the back of your mind because my dad always used to say, you always need a little bit of money in your pocket.
0: Yeah.
2: That's right.
0: That's it.
2: Oh, I love you, Eileen. Thanks so much, Eileen.
5: No worries. Have a great day.
2: You too.
0: Bye.
5: Bye.
2: Oh, B&B and a Chinese.
0: Oh, lovely friends.
1: Lovely.
2: Perfect.
0: I know.
1: B&B and C.
0: Yeah.
2: Nice.
0: Oh, dear. Stay right there. You can win up to £1,000 to spend in Lidl. After this is Teddy Swims, The Door on Hits Radio.

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0: Yes, it's going to be a huge summer. Think about it. Parties, barbecues, picnics, hopefully more great weather to come.
2: Fingers crossed. Yeah.
0: This week, you can win up to £1,000 to spend in Lidl, where you can tick off the whole family's summer favourites, from crisps and dip to cheeses to please everyone.
2: Cheeses pleases. So here's how you can win. Basically, every day, we have a Lidl shopping list from a Hits Radio presenter, and today's shopping list is from the lovely Kimberly Wyatt.
3: I can't wait to see what's on Kimberly Wyatt's shopping list. I'm so excited. We're going to read out her top 10 items, and then you have to recall as many as possible in 30 seconds. And for each correct answer, you will bag £100 to spend at Lidl.
2: Not bad.
0: It's very exciting. If you want to play, then call us right now on 0333 2020 800. Lines are now open. You have to be over 18. Someone will be chosen at random and the lines will close in 2 minutes. T's and C's are at hitsradio.co.uk, where you can also win another grand to spend at Lidl too. It's all thanks to Lidl, where there's more to value. Stay right there. We will play next after Ray and Justin Bieber.
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10: Significant disruption this Tuesday morning across the underground network because of strike action, so please do check before you travel. And you've got long delays as well heading towards London on the A23 Bexley. Flooding has closed the lane there at the Blackpool interchange, the queues back towards Cobham. Lengthy delays heading out of London on the M4, which remains closed following this morning's serious accident between Junction 3 for Heston and the M25 at Junction 4B. And long delays as well heading out on the A13 Stamford La Hope bypass. An accident still closing the lane from the Baker Street interchange at Tilbury and the Brentwood Road at Orson.
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0: It's time to make someone a winner with Lidl, where you can nail the weekly big shop for the whole house. And playing today, hoping to win big, is Lisa. Good morning, Lisa.
3: Morning.
0: Hi, how are you doing?
3: I'm fine, how are you?
0: Yeah, good.
1: Alright. How's your memory today, Lisa? Mm. Are you feeling memoryful? Is that a word?
3: Well, I hope so. I woke up with a bit of a headache this morning. But
4: have you? Oh no. Okay. A headache and it's raining. The worst.
5: Yeah, it's the worst.
1: Well, hopefully we can turn that all around and make this the best morning of the week by far, okay? So here is how this game works. So, every day this week, we've got a Lidl shopping list from a Hits Radio presenter. James, who have we got today?
4: Today is Kimberly Wyatt. Mm.
5: Oh, I'm obsessed.
4: Yes. So we're going to read out her top 10 food items, and you have to recall as many as possible in just 30 seconds. For each correct answer, you'll bag £100 to spend at Lidl, and there's a maximum of £1,000 available.
0: Oh,
1: pretty good.
5: This is so exciting.
1: Yeah. Okay, so Lisa, I'm going to read out Kimberly's shopping list. All you need to do is remember as many Lidl products as you can. Are you ready?
3: I think so.
1: Okay. Yeah. Clear the mind, focus, deep breath. Let's go. Organic food pouch, apple and banana. Mixed vegetables. Halloumi fries. Washing machine cleaner. 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Cucumber, loose red pepper, antibacterial hand wash. Okay, hope you've got that, because now it's down to you to recall as many as you can. You get £100 for each one added to your pot. 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
3: Red pepper, cucumber, crinkle crisp, fish fingers, antibacterial wipes, washing machine cleaner, vegetables, sticks, apple and banana pouch, organic pouch, everything.
1: Oh, any more?
3: Oh, my God, what?
1: Any more?
3: No.
0: Oh, my goodness me.
4: Wow.
0: That was tense.
1: Yeah.
4: It's pretty good, though, Lisa.
1: Very good, Lisa. Very good. Mm-hmm. Okay, so, Lisa, you got 7 items correct from Kimberly's shopping list, which means you won £700 to spend at Lidl, where there's more to value. How's it feel?
3: Thank you very much. Brilliant, thank you.
0: What are you going to spend it on?
3: Well, it's my birthday on Saturday, so I've got some family coming around. So.
4: Oh, that's so good.
0: Oh,
1: brilliant.
0: Yeah.
4: Amazing.
0: Well, done. Well, a nice spread.
4: You only forgot halloumi fries, glasses, wipes, and the antibacterial hand wash.
0: Mm.
4: So you did really well.
1: Mm. Very good.
3: Thank you very much.
1: Very good work. Good
0: yes,
1: memory.
0: Congratulations and have a lovely birthday.
3: Oh, thank you very much.
0: Bye.
4: Happy birthday.
1: Lisa.
4: Bye.
0: Oh, so fun. We're going to play again at the same time tomorrow. And for an extra chance to win, get to hitsradio.co.uk. You're

0: Ed Sheeran, Sapphire on Hits Radio. Well done to Lisa. She won £700 to spend at Lidl. Remember, we play again the same time tomorrow, so make sure you're listening. Now, last weekend, I went to visit a good friend of mine, and I'm going to name and shame her, Rima. We've been friends for 20 years, right? And we've spent so many moments around each other's houses. Like, I think the glue to our friendship is just being in each other's company and, like, not doing a lot. Like, she would come to my house or I'll go to hers. And we'll sit and we'll cook for each other and we just laugh and look over the times that we've shared. Oh, yeah. So I went over on Saturday and I originally said that I'd bring Nova with me because Nova loves to go around there because she's got loads of cats and Nova loves the animals. And so I said originally, yes, I was going to bring Nova. But then she was at my mum's house and my mum wanted to spend time with her. So I was like, oh, I'll just go on my own then.
1: Okay.
0: Turned up to my friend's house, knocked on the door, and she just goes, smiles and looks down and goes, where's Nova? I'm like, well, she's at my mum's. I didn't bring her this time. Didn't think it would be a big deal, right? And then every 5 minutes or so, her and her husband would mention the fact that Nova wasn't there.
2: Yeah.
0: And like her husband said, oh, I was going to show Nova the paddling pool that we we blew it up outside for her.
1: Oh,
0: and,
1: no.
0: And then my friend was like, oh, see, we've got kittens. Nova would have loved the kittens. And I was like, guys, can we just remind ourselves how this friendship began?
2: Yeah.
0: Like, it was me and you, man.
2: Nova wasn't even a twinkle in anyone's eye.
0: But I feel like this happens once you have a child. Everyone just wants to see your child. They don't actually care about you.
1: It's true. Will and I feel the same. Every day we're like, where's Nova?
2: Where's
1: man?
2: Nova?
1: Why is Nova not here?
2: You do do a very good Nova impression, though. You could have just been like, okay, fine. I'll be Nova.
0: I'll be Nova then.
2: I'll get in the paddling pool. I'll play with the kitten.
0: I'll switch roles every two seconds.
2: Yeah.
0: It's depressing, though. Mm. It's like you realise your friends actually don't think you're cool anymore. Your kid is cooler than you.
2: Oh, that's
0: savage, man.
1: That's a hard note.
2: It
1: to
2: is
1: take.
2: Hard. Mm. It's better though than them not liking your kids.
0: To be fair, yeah.
2: You know, oh, don't bring hard. That one in there. That one's annoying.
0: There is somewhere though that I could definitely take Nova, and I'll tell you where next. Let's get on this throwback. It's Neo, Miss Independent on Hits Radio.

0: silky tones of Neo, Miss Independent on Hits Radio. Now, you might not think that Disney could get any better, but they have. They have just signed a DJ to make techno for toddlers.
1: Oh, what?
0: Now, I think I can get down with this. This sounds right up my street. Lenny Pierce, a DJ known for turning kids' songs into high-energy dance tracks, has now signed a deal with Disney after going viral online.
1: Oh, you just got to go viral online and everything happens for you.
0: Everything happens
1: falls into
0: for you.
1: Place.
0: So you need to turn up your radio right now. If you've got your toddlers around you, get them up. Open up the dance floor and listen to this absolute banger.

0: Mickey Mouse.
1: Oh. Whoa.
2: Oh.
1: Whoa.
2: Yes.
3: Yes. It's going off. I'm going home, and that is on, and me and Nova are having a dance party.
2: That's amazing.
4: Nova's going to love that. Mm. She's into her techno, isn't she?
3: She's into her techno.
4: Yeah.
2: Guys, I'm going to go to the bar and get some milk. Do you want some?
3: Yeah, man. Get some milk, man. Get me two, actually. Get me two.
2: Whoa,
3: why not? Why
2: she's
3: not?
2: Double parking.
3: Why not, man? On the way, we've got music from Olivia Dean and Sam Fender before we get you up to date with the latest on your timelines.
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12: The majority of tube services either cancelled or delayed this morning because of strike action. And you've got severe delays as well heading out on the M4, which remains closed from this morning's accident between Junction 3 for Hayes and the M25. With severe delays as well clockwise on the M25, an overturned vehicle still closing two lanes just prior to Junction 9 for Leatherhead. With lengthy delays as well heading north on the M40 towards the A40 at Junction 1 and the Denham roundabout. And a travel time up to half an hour this morning heading down to Bexley on the A2 because of flooding there and the Black Prince interchange.
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0: 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Please, please put your phone down. Allow us to tell you what's popping off on your timelines. Taylor Swift has announced a new original song for Toy Story 5.
1: Yes.
0: Mm-hmm. It's called I Knew It. I Knew You.
2: Oh.
0: It's going to be out this Friday.
2: So that was on, that's been in the film.
0: It's going to go back to her country roots. Yeah, so, don't you remember it?
3: Well, so the film's out in a couple of weeks, but we secretly saw a screening, didn't we?
2: Yeah, yes. We did. We're going to do some interviews.
3: But we're not allowed to talk about the film at all.
2: We've signed things to say we can't.
3: But I don't remember that song in it. But it must be there.
0: Well, she's releasing different variants of the song. A lot of people are annoyed about that.
3: Okay.
0: Like, it's not just one version. Right. So we might have heard one of those versions.
2: Right. Mm. Also, this is Tay-Tay doing country.
0: It is.
2: We wouldn't be, our ears wouldn't be attuned to hearing Taylor doing country.
3: Also, Will did fall asleep.
2: Hey, oh. James. It was, I'd been up early and it was a very comfortable chair.
0: They are comfortable chairs, man. They really are. Mm. It turns out, guys, in other news, Susan Boyle was teasing a collab with Cornetto all along.
3: I knew it. I saw that. I could tell.
0: But the good news is, she's actually delivering us a banger.
2: Okay.
0: As part of this promotion. Shall we have a listen?
3: Yeah, yes, let's do it. Drop it. Just one
0: Cornetto. Oh, yeah.
2: Give it to me. Bass line.
0: Sing it, girl.

0: with the summer.
1: Yes, Sue.
2: The drop is hot.
0: Oh.
1: Did Joel Corry produce this?
2: Sounds like a Joel Corry song, yeah. Doesn't it?
1: Corry and Boyle.
2: It's a vibe. Just One is dropping soon.
0: I think it's good.
1: It's good. Isn't that lovely, like, house piano in the background?
0: Here it comes.
1: Whoa!
2: Banger. Right?
1: God, maybe she self-produced it. Maybe she's been on the buttons.
0: Do you reckon?
2: On the ones and twos. On the ones and twos.
0: Can we please play this again? I think it's a tune.
2: It is a tune.
0: Should definitely get
2: fair.
0: It on Friday night.
2: It's definitely a banger. Here's David Guetta and Bebe Rexha. I'm good on Hits Radio. It's no Susan Boyle, is it?
0: It's no Susan Boyle.

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1: It's no Susan Boyle.
0: No Susan Boyle, man. Really isn't. Stay right there. In a few moments, we're going to tell you how you can win £750,000 this Friday.
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1: Top stories this hour. Commuters in London are being warned of delays as tube drivers walk out for 24 hours in a row over working patterns. A second day of industrial action by members of the RMT union will also take place on Thursday. Talks to try and avoid the walkouts failed on Monday. London's mayor is expected to throw his backing behind a ban for under-16s from social media today. Sir Sadiq Khan is making a speech where he'll call on tech companies to prove the platforms are safe for children. A government consultation looking into it has finished now. Northwest London dad Mariano Janine's daughter Mia took her own life after being bullied. Speaking last week, he revealed what he wants to happen next.
19: We need to see now the result of this consultation. That for me, it was not necessary. We have all the medical proofs and all the, you know, the data that say that it's harmful.
1: The mayor will also be announcing measures to support boys and young men across the capital, warning of a lost generation due to online misogyny. Russia's carried out one of the largest attacks since the war began, with 11 people killed and about 100 injured overnight in Ukraine. Moscow's defense ministry claims the assault was in response to terrorist attacks. Security and defense editor Deborah Hines says that Russian forces seem to be under significant pressure.
20: There's a big sort of research institute that was saying for the first time since 2023, Russia is losing ground that it's capturing more than it's able to gain. And so, unable to make gains on the battlefield, Russia does seem to be striking civilian targets as well.
1: A sports body is facing sentencing later after a Paralympian was killed during training at a leisure centre in East London. Part of a metal cage fell on UAE shot putter Abdullah Hayaye at Newham Leisure Centre 9 years ago. UK Athletics and Keith Davis, who led the World Para-Athletics Championships that year, are being sentenced today. And there is a new Taylor Swift song on the way. It's been written for the upcoming Toy Story 5 film. Her new original song, I Knew It, I Knew You, will come out on Friday.
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1: Cloudy with patchy rain for London with some sunny spells and thundery showers later, and highs of 15 degrees. That's the latest. I'm Aileen O'Sullivan.
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22: Good morning.
0: It's Tuesday, the 2nd of June. It's just gone 9 a.m. And on Friday, someone will win £750,000. And that could be you.
22: Oof, that is so much money.
0: £750,000.
22: Wow. I mean, imagine how life-changing that would be.
21: You can move into a castle.
22: You could. Yeah, yeah, yeah. Think about what that could... Maybe you've got kids. Think about how that could set your kids up.
0: Man.
22: For life, do you know what I mean?
21: They could move into a castle.
22: You could have a castle each.
0: You can have a castle each.
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0: Yeah, that's it. 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
23: They say the holy water's watered down, and this town's lost its faith. Our colours will fade eventually, so if our time is running out, day after day, we'll make the mundane a masterpiece. Oh my, oh my love, I take one look at you, you're taking me off.

0: 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Good morning.
1: Morning. Good morning.
0: Okay, it's time for the fun down. Yeah.
2: Ow.
0: Taylor Swift is dropping a new song for the new Toy Story film. And we're not toying with your feelings when we say that. It's legit.
2: Oh, yeah.
0: So I think we should do Taylor Swift songs and kids' films. For example, Toy Love Story.
2: Yes.
1: Getaway, Getaway Cars.
0: Getaway
1: Cars 2.
0: Very good. Okay.
1: Did they have a third film? Getaway Cars 3.
2: I think they did, yeah.
0: Okay.
2: Blank. 2001, A Blank Space Odyssey.
0: Very nice.
1: Is Space Odyssey a kids' film?
0: Yeah,
2: is it got to be a kids' film?
1: Well,
2: I watched it when I was about 8.
1: That counts.
2: I didn't watch it when I was 8.
0: Taylor Swift songs and kids' films. Send your puns in. 0333 2020 800.
1: I can't believe you were 8 in 1968, Will.
0: Wow. Oh my gosh, so much older than we thought.
1: So old.

0: Rick Prince, Cool On Me on Hits Radio. Back to the Pun Down. Yeah.
1: Ooh.
0: Okay. Today we are combining Taylor Swift songs and kids' films. What have we got?
2: What about Aladdin Visible String?
0: Very good.
2: You're on your own, Spy Kids.
0: Wait.
1: You're on your own, kid.
2: That's
3: good.
2: Such a beautiful song. What have you got, Will?
3: I've got Look What You Made Me, Dr. Doolittle.
0: Oh, nice. Very good.
3: And then instead of All Too Well from Red, All Too Wall-E.
0: Okay.
3: It's not great, is it, guys?
0: No.
3: Oh,
0: Gemma has sent in Anti Big Hero 6.
2: Oh, that's nice.
0: Oh, this is one of my favourite films ever. Cam has sent in Blank Space Jam. What a film! Robin has sent in So High School Musical.
2: Nice.
0: It's good. And Tony has sent in Look What You Made Me, Scooby-Doo.
3: Ooh. Oh, that's cleaner than mine, isn't it?
2: Really good, Tony.
0: Taylor Swift songs and kids' films. Keep the puns coming. 0333 2020 800, and we will crown the winning pun next.
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9: There's still severe delays this morning heading out of London on the M4, which remains closed on this morning's accident and fuel spillage between Junction 3 for Heston and the M25. And adding to that, of course, is today's tube strike. That's also affecting traffic heading out through Northolt on the A40 to the Target roundabout on the M40. Severe delays clockwise on the M25 towards an overturned vehicle, still closing two lanes just prior to Junction 9 for Leatherhead. And long queues heading down to Bexley on the A2 because of flooding there around the Black Prince interchange. That's the latest. I'm Louisa Gale.
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0: One Republic Counting Stars on Hits Radio. Back to the Pun Down. Yeah. We're combining Taylor Swift songs. You're always standing there.
1: Yeah.
0: Taylor Swift songs and kids' films. Cowboy James.
2: I've got Inside Out of the Woods.
1: That's really good,
0: very
1: James.
0: Good.
1: Well done.
2: Guilty as Sing.
0: Oh, okay. Okay.
1: Really good.
0: Okay.
2: And Buzz Opal Lightyear.
0: Oh
1: well
0: very
1: done.
0: Very good.
1: Well done.
0: Very
1: you
0: good.
1: You were trying to think of an Opal Light one, and you
2: That's
1: did it.
2: Good, I did it. I did it.
0: Okay.
1: You've achieved something for the day.
0: William,
1: you will.
0: Over to you.
1: I haven't really achieved much for the day because I did Cars Diggin. First on Cardigan.
0: Oh, yeah.
1: Then I did Madagascardigan.
2: Mm. That's nice.
1: And then I was like, gotta do three Cardigan ones. Mm-hmm. But I can't think of
2: a third Cardigan.
1: So I could do Cars Diggin 2 or Madagascardigan 2.
0: Madagascardigan. Yeah, that's good.
1: No, I did that one though.
0: Oh, wow.
1: Yeah.
0: Mm. Oh, yeah.
2: I'll try and think of one for you before
1: thanks,
2: this,
1: James.
2: Before this
1: okay.
2: link is out.
0: Robin has sent in Fortnite at the museum.
1: Yeah, really nice.
0: It's very good. We've had from Matt Pinocchiophilia.
2: Oh, that's really good.
0: Pinocchiophilia.
3: The life of Pinocchiophilia.
0: It's very good. And Tony has sent in Ella Enchanted. It's good, Mom.
1: Yeah.
0: It's good, it's good. But there can only be one winner in this town. And that decision lies
1: with you.
0: We've had But Daddy Daycare. I love him.
2: Yeah, that's nice.
0: Andrew sent in, you're on your own, Karate Kid.
1: That's good. These are good.
0: It's good, isn't it?
2: That is good.
0: This is interesting. Oh, Elizabeth Taylorax. Elizabeth Taylorax.
1: Oh, yeah, the Lorax.
0: Lorax.
1: Oh, yeah, yes. That's really good.
0: Very nice, Tina. Thank you very much. I like this one as well from Aunt Cruella Summer.
1: Oh,
2: I missed that
1: song. How did we miss it?
0: Very good. But my winner today, I'm going to give it to Andy on the text for Shrek It Off.
1: Oh, it's clean as anything.
2: Nice one, Andy.
1: It is clean as anything.
0: Shrek It Off.
1: Yeah.
0: Oh. R for pun and pun for R.
2: What was yours again? Cardigan.
1: I'm still trying to think of another cardigan one.
0: Oh, yeah.

0: Gracie Abrams, That's So True on Hits Radio. It's 9:38. And we'll go on then. You've been banging on about this new jacket that you bought today.
1: Well, I just popped it on and you guys were like, oh, cool jacket.
2: I don't think we said that.
1: You did.
2: I don't remember saying cool
1: jacket.
2: No, I
1: think you said, why are you taking a picture of yourself in that jacket?
0: Yes, yeah. That is what
2: it's actually
0: said.
2: The first time I've ever seen you take a selfie in the studio.
1: Well, it's because it's a jacket. It's actually merch from a rapper that I like.
2: Which rapper?
1: It's called Jam Baxter.
2: Jam Baxter?
0: Jam Baxter?
2: Yeah. Who's Jam Baxter?
1: He's a cool guy. He's
2: really?
1: A cool rapper man.
2: Okay.
1: He does rapping songs.
2: What's your favourite song by him?
1: I think his biggest tune's probably called Brains. And it's about brains.
2: Right.
0: Right.
2: Any other favourite songs?
1: Well, I'm not very good at remembering the names of songs because when you're listening to stuff on streaming, it just plays, doesn't it?
2: Right.
1: You put on the start of the album. He's consistently in my top artists.
2: What's
1: of
2: your
1: the
2: favourite
1: year.
2: Album then?
0: Yeah.
1: I'm sure there's one called Suspicious Liquors.
0: Suspicious Liquors?
1: As in liqueurs.
2: Do you mean Fetch the Poison?
1: Oh, yeah, that's the one. Is that the one with Cherry something on it?
0: It's not even close.
2: Cherry something.
1: There's a song called Cherry.
2: No, Cherry Turbo is from the album Faster Than the Speed of Death.
0: Are you a fake fan of this guy? Did you just like his merch and then you thought...
2: You're just trying to hang out with someone cool.
1: He came up with my algorithm.
2: Classic Will, trying to hang out with someone cooler than him.
0: Yeah.
2: Just to earn some street credibility.
0: Classic Will best moves.
2: It's never going to happen,
1: I do have a recurring dream that rappers that I like bully me. That's actually true.
0: Wow.
1: What? Yeah.
0: There's so much to unpack.
2: That is an interesting...
0: Anyway, coming up, Sonny Patera.
2: It's interesting.
3: 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Catch Alice and Steve, starring Nicola Walker and Jermaine Clement. 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
21: Majority of tube services either cancelled or running with severe delays this morning because of strike action, and severe delays hang out of London on the M4, which remains closed by this morning's accident and fuel spillage between Junction 3 for the A312 Heston and the M25 Junction 4B, with severe delays clockwise on the M25 and overturned vehicles still closing two lanes just before Junction 9 for Leatherhead. And you've got long queues into Bexley on the A2 because of flooding at the Black Prince interchange and flooding affecting the M40 southbound approaching High Wycombe at Junction 4.
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1: Yo, man.
2: Yo.
1: Open up, man.
2: What do you want, man?
1: My girl just caught me.
2: You made her catch you?
1: I don't know how I let this happen.
2: With who?
1: The girl next door, you know? I don't know what to do.
2: Say it wasn't you.

0: Shaggy on his radio.
1: Yeah, really? Yeah.
0: Shaggy.
1: You sound sure about that?
0: But yeah, man. Just love him. Just love that guy.
2: Do
0: you know who else I love? Tommy G.
1: Oh, Tommy, yes. G's Tom back.
0: Mm-hmm. He's back with a whole hour of back-to-back throwbacks. Make you
1: glad oh my God. I saw the Wanted 2.0 at Mighty Hooper at the weekend.
2: Did you?
1: Oh. So good.
2: Wow, I'm always glad when Tommy G comes.
1: Great.
0: Ghetto Superstar, Praz Michelle.
2: Nice.
0: Dude. And Maya.
2: Hits Radio Superstar. That's Tom.
0: Natasha Bedingfield.
1: That's the tune.
0: Yes.
2: Yes.
0: Mm. Wow. All of that is coming up after us, so make sure you're listening to Tommy G after 10.

0: Thanks for listening.
1: Thank you for having us on. You're welcome.
0: It's been really fun. Tomorrow you get another chance to win with Lidl and another chance to win tickets to see The Weeknd live.
2: Yes. Oh, yes.
0: Plus, something we're not so happy about, we're spinning the Wheel of Truth again.
2: Well, tomorrow?
0: Yeah.
2: Are you sure?
0: No, I'm sure.
1: Can I have a day off, please?
2: Problemato, producer, can you stop it?
3: No.
0: He loves it. We need to get exposed yet again. So make sure you're listening tomorrow.
2: Fine, I'll take my kid off.
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26: The top stories this hour. There's a warning of widespread travel disruption for commuters, with London Underground workers walking out again on strike. Members of the RMT union are taking the action for 24 hours today and again on Thursday. Talks to try and sort out the row, which is over working patterns, have failed. The Mayor of London is expected to back a full ban on social media for under 16s in a speech today. Sir Sadiq Khan's previously said the impact of an Australia-style ban should be monitored, but he's now firmly in favour. The Prime Minister's promised to take game-changing action on the issue, vowing to move quickly. Sir Keir Starmer told social media bosses back in April things must change.
0: Right now, social media is putting our children at risk. And in a world in which children are protected, even if that means access is restricted, that is preferable to a world where harm is the price of participation.
26: At least 13 people are dead after Russian strikes, which have reduced buildings in Kyiv and other Ukrainian cities to rubble. Dozens are injured and many are thought to be trapped. Sir Keir Starmer is going to be chairing a cabinet meeting later after yesterday's release of the Peter Mandelson files revealed divisions in his party. The documents show an exchange between the former US ambassador and the now Work and Pensions Secretary over increasing taxes to pay for benefits. Pat McFadden said his colleagues were asking the wrong questions. Cabinet Office Minister Nick Thomas Simmons says he's focused on bringing the welfare bill down.
1: For him, it isn't a debate about benefits, level of benefits. It's a debate about opportunity. I think that Pat has been very consistent in that his focus is about giving people opportunity. Benefits obviously have to be at an appropriate level.
26: UK athletics will be sentenced later over the corporate manslaughter of a Paralympian who died during a training session in East London. Part of a metal cage fell on UAE shot putter Abdullah Hayaye at Newham Leisure Centre in 2017. The head of sport for the World Para Athletics Championships that year will also be sentenced after admitting a health and safety charge.
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26: Cloudy with patchy rain for London with some sunny spells, some thundery showers later and highs of 15 degrees. That's the latest. I'm Aileen O'Sullivan.
3: Right, second one of the week. Good morning, friends. Thanks, Fleur, by the way. She's back tomorrow. It's Tom Green on Hits Radio. Let's throw back

Tuesday is on. Not Monday. Could be worse. We got a Tuesday. Jason Derulo before that. Natasha Bedingfield, Bieber and Sorry starting us off. We're back. 100 days of summer on, which means I've got a lot of fun on the throwback hour today. Roll call lines. We'll open them after this.

0: classy stuff on the Throwback Hour. All sorts of bangers. Amy Winehouse and Back to Black on Hits Radio's Throwback Hour. 100 days of summer. While the weather's good, we are turning things up. Ariana Grande before that as well, and Jax Jones. And right, because I was quite delayed with this yesterday, and people get angry when I don't do the same thing every day. I understand it. I'm a sucker for routine myself. The lines are open for the roll call. There we go. Don't need to send me angry texts today. 0333 2020 800. Off you go. If you don't know what the roll call is, I just need your name. I need where you are. I need what Tuesday morning's been doing for you. And also, want to shout someone out? Want to put a song on? What? Let me know. 0333 2020 800. You do that. I'll do this.
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0: It's back for June. 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I get it. 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Okay, back to normal show procedures with roll call on the way, Room 5, and Calvin Harris next. 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

banging on about 100 Days of Summer last week. Absolutely chucks it down on the way to work. Rolling to work today, drenched. It's my own fault. You can blame me. Little Mix, shout out to my ex. And hello to Ryan saying, do you know what, Tom? You don't play enough Amy Winehouse. Loving having her on earlier. Such an icon. Agreed. And we are entering pop emergency stages because Taylor Swift is in the Toy Story film with new music, and we've got the Subo track about the Cornettos. It's all going to be on today's show.

0: single show, 60 Minutes in the Mix, on a Tuesday morning, 2nd of June. And this is what I want to see. A first-time roll caller. Well, very, very well done, Owen. Saying TG, loving the throwbacks, hoping the weather gets a little bit better before my... Oh, I love this. Golf tea time on Friday. Owen, enjoy it. It is not great out there at the moment. Hannah, Rachel, Simon, getting a shout-out as well. Katie James saying, Tom, why are all my coats winter coats? I had the same thing this morning. If I wear that, I'm going to be boiling. If I don't, I'm going to be drenched. I chose the drenched option. I've got wet trousers. It's not good. David Guetta on before 11 o'clock. Basement Jacks, the Wanted Drake as well, and all those Make Me A Winner details at 11.
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I think The Wanted, like, low-key, very good quality stuff. Like, up there with Do I Dare Say One Direction? I've said it! This is a great song! Glenn, don't roll your eyes at me. Glad you came. On Hits Radio, before that, Basement Jacks. Amanda, Tom, you're not the only one. I'm absolutely drenched out there today. I know. Viking Dave, you really put a smile on my face today, saying, Tom, this is the coat I wear when I'm doing my courier route to keep you dry. Thanks, Dave!

0: good throwback hour. We'll do it again tomorrow morning from 10 o'clock. Emily's not very happy on the old WhatsApp saying, Tom, you cannot compare One Direction to The Wanted. I did. You know, Glad You Came is a tune. Only a generational talent could write that. Thank you very much. We'll do it again tomorrow. But listen, we have got a rammed show after 11. The Bosch World Record has been set. Susan Boyle is back with a song about Cornetto. We have got it. Charlie XCX is releasing an album. Got all the details. Karl Lagerfeld's cat is short of cash. And we've got peak local Facebook and WhatsApp group behaviour all on the way. And Make Me Winner, 750 grand on Friday. Oh, it's going to be busy.
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14: The top stories this hour. Londoners are being warned of widespread travel disruption during strikes by drivers on the London Underground. Members of the RMT union have walked out today and they'll do the same on Thursday. It's all in a row over working patterns. London Mayor Sir Sadiq Khan is expected to back an outright ban on social media for under-16s today. In a speech, he'll say it's the only way to stem the harms we know are happening right now. Well, campaigners, including bereaved parents, have been calling on the Prime Minister to bring in a ban like they have in Australia. Ellen Roome's son, Jules, was just 14 when he died, doing what she believes was an online challenge.
15: We've given the technology companies chances to make a difference to their platform. They haven't, and therefore they need to be removed. I absolutely think take it off the children. That it's got to fix this problem, and it's the government have responsibility to do that and step up and say no more. These children cannot be harmed.
14: The father of a student who was handcuffed by police as he lay dying has called for urgent action to address a national emergency over knife crime. Vikram Digwa, who was stabbed 18-year-old Henry Novak in Southampton in December, lied to officers about being the victim of a racist attack. The 23-year-old is beginning a life sentence today. Mark Novak spoke outside court yesterday.
16: We do not want his death to be used to create further division, hatred or tension. We want his story to make our streets safer for everyone.
14: Hampshire Police has apologised. The sentencing of a sports body is getting underway shortly after a Paralympian was killed during training at a leisure centre in East London 9 years ago. Abdullah Hayaye, a UAE shot putter, died when part of a metal cage fell on him at Newham Leisure Centre. Keith Davis, who led the World Para Athletics Championships that year, is also being sentenced after admitting a health and safety charge. And Serena Williams says she is excited to be back after announcing her return to competitive tennis at West London's Queen's Club later this month. The 23-time Grand Slam champion's been granted a wild card for the doubles. She'll be making her first appearance on court since the 2022 US Open.
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14: Cloudy with patchy rain for London with some sunny spells, some thundery showers later and highs of 15 degrees. That's the latest. I'm Aileen O'Sullivan.
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0: Yeah, that's tomorrow on Breakfast with Fleur, but we've got Tuesday to do. Artful Dodger on the way, and John Fisher, the Bosch father, has set a world record. Epic is here.

0: I'll admit it. I'm happy to admit when I've made a mistake. I mean, I'm not too man to do that. And I said last week, kept going on about 100 days of summer and how warm it was, and I think because of that, the weather's done this, it's my fault. Can only apologise if you got drenched on the way into work like I did this morning. Not nice out there. I'm Ed Sheeran, Azizan before that. Pink, raise your glass. My next chance to get you involved with Make Me a Winner on the way. How are you? Are you okay? Are you good? If I said the Bosch father to you, or Big John, or John Fisher, the guy that goes, Bosch, would you know who that is? Because he's one of my favourite people to follow online. I knew I was going to talk about him. I went on his Wikipedia today, and I found out loads about Big John, the Bosch father now. He was raised in Romford. He previously owned a cheese wholesale business. Do you know what I mean? He's gone viral today because he's completed a world record. The world record was the most amount of Chinese dishes you could name in 30 seconds. And obviously, he absolutely nailed it.
1: Fried rice, chicken fried rice, pork fried rice, special fried rice, Singapore fried rice, Singapore rice noodle, plain charming, chicken charming, pork charming, beef charming, chicken balls, prawn balls, pork balls, sweet and sour chicken.
0: That's enough, you get the idea. I mean, he keeps going for 30 seconds. And often people say in the UK has no culture. I disagree. That, my friends, is our culture.
1: Egg fried rice, chicken fried rice, pork fried rice.
0: That's what I'm talking about. He does get the world record, so he's got a lovely little plaque in his house. And when he finished naming all the Chinese dishes in 30 seconds, he said this.
1: It's a solid record.
0: It is. Well done, Big John, the Bosch father. Previously owned a cheese wholesale business. It's good Big John lore.

0: Yes. Playing that world record 20 past 11 just before lunch probably wasn't fair.
1: Was... fried rice, chicken fried rice, pork fried rice, special fried rice.
0: Yeah, no more of that. And oh yeah, the Subo track, sing about the cornetto. I've got it. A little... That's all you're getting for now.
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0: The full first play-ish on Hits Radio of the Subo Cornetto track on before half past. Something to look forward to, I think we can all agree. And this is going to roll round real quick because Friday is our next payout on Make Me a Winner. £750,000 could be yours. It was Pete who got the money last week, waiting in the Curry's car park, he was.
3: We're currently sat in Curry's car park and she said, what time should we set off? I said, well, we'll leave at about 10 past. To head home to cook some tea. I think we'll get a takeaway.
0: I love it. That could be you this Friday, £750,000. And this is how you do it. You text the word win to 63103. That's it. That'd be enough right now. The word is win to 63103. 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Stay with me. As mentioned, Subo, huge on the way. And Britney Spears and Raze on next. 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

0: before you go, there's something I want you to have.
1: Oh, it's beautiful. But wait a minute, isn't this...
0: Yeah, yes it is.
1: But I thought the old lady dropped it into the ocean in the air.
0: Well, baby, I went down and got it for you.

0: 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Britney, oops, I did it again.
1: It's Hits Radio. If you're absolutely loving that sort of stuff, it's how we start every single show here from 10 o'clock, 60 minutes in the mix. It's called the Throwback Hour. And I mean, just so much to get on. The changes coming to the World Cup, which I think is 9 days away now. Talk about that on the way. Charlie XCX just announced a new album. Talk about that. And listen, you know, we on this show, every single day, we're at the cutting edge of new music. That's why I've been playing John Newman's new one, which actually is on the show before 12. But the one we've been excited for was the return of Susan Boyle. She was teasing it. She was entering, and I quote, her baddie era. Doesn't mean like a fictional villain. It means, I think, like a hot era. So that's good. And she's now back. We've got the song. It's, well, it's the, she's redone the Cornetto song for an advert. Just one Cornetto. But she's done it in a dance remix. Not how I expected her to come back. Ready for the drop? I actually think maybe this low-key goes off. Is this good? I can't tell whether it's good or not. We've been talking on this show quite a lot recently about the Song of the Summer and whether it's that new one from Calvin. But maybe she's... Subo's crept in and done it. My favourite thing, though, is because it's a dance track, it's been made by an award-winning Grammy producer who has refused to give their name to the song, so, you know, maybe. Not saying they're embarrassed to be associated with it, but maybe you could work that out in your head. Very good. Welcome back, Subo. It's lovely to have you back. This is Lewis Capaldi on Hits Radio. Oh.

0: Have you noticed? Last 20 minutes of Tuesday morning. Almost there. So almost at lunchtime. Fleur back with you tomorrow morning, by the way. Getting you tickets to go and see The Weeknd live, which is very exciting. It is Hits Radio with Tom Green. And I'm just going to keep hammering this message home. 9 days till the World Cup. That hopefully puts a smile on your face when the weather's a bit rubbish out there. Not an ideal time for me to install a new health kick in my life, though, is it? I went for my first run in like 6 months yesterday. I was like, oh, this is what I've been missing. I feel better when I exercise. So now with the World Cup around the corner, it doesn't sort of tally, but lots of good World Cup news. There's a load of new, like, rules coming in for the football this time round. Most of it to try and speed things up, like throw-in countdown of 5 seconds, same for a goal kick. Time limit on substitutions, 1 minute on off-field treatment. So that's going on. And also my favourite, Charlie XCX, back with brand new music. The album is coming out on the 24th of July. You can go and pre-order it now. It's called Music Fashion Film. There you go. That's the thing. So, talking new music, as promised, new John Newman on the way. And Miles Smith.
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1: You know this. You know he owns a car wash firm in America, right? It's one of my favourite Jason Derulo facts. It got valued again the other day. $2 billion it's worth. Go on, Jason Derulo. Take You Dancing on Hits Radio, 2nd of June. Almost done with the morning section. And do you know what? Let's just keep going today. I'm just going to keep the bangers on. Been loving playing this. You lot been enjoying it. The return of John Newman. I think it's good, this. Let me know what you think. Give me 2 minutes of your time. It's new. The tune is called Merry Go. It's Hits Radio.

0: and Zara Larsson and Symphony on Hits Radio. Your next chance to get involved with Make Me a Winner on the way in like 5 minutes. We'll do that after 12 o'clock. Also, Taylor Swift. With Taylor Swift news on the way, I was wrong about her and Toy Story. So we'll debrief that after midday. And if I said cake sheds to you, would you know what these are? They're a new obsession taking over the UK. It's like peak mum Facebook group. It's very street WhatsApp group. So if you don't know what these are, it's like home bakers are getting little garden sheds, putting them in the front of their house, like on the drive or whatever, just at the front door, posting about it online and selling the neighbours their like cakes and cupcakes. It's very sweet, but there's quite a few articles about them today. And I've seen it on Facebook groups around us where people can do it. And apparently people are like raking the money in. I read one of these articles on the train on the way in. A woman called Michelle set up a business. She's now doing £1,000 a week selling things from a shed. The problem is you've got to rely on your neighbours paying you because it's all like goodwill. And do you trust Derek at number 52? I don't. I never have done. But I think there's something a bit genius in this. Because how often of an evening are you like, do you know what, I could really do a sweet treat. And if I knew my neighbour Simon was trying to flog like half-decent flapjacks, I'd be all over it. It sort of warms the cockles of my heart, the story. Right, Olivia Dean's next. And 50 Cent as well, still there.
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19: The top story is the salad. There's been huge disruption across the capital as the first of two 24-hour strikes by London Underground drivers continues this lunchtime. RMT members have walked out in a row over working patterns. They'll do the same again on Thursday. Services have been suspended on many lines today, bringing travel chaos for commuters and others trying to get about London. We're expecting to hear from the Mayor of London shortly as he is due to back a full ban on social media for under-16s. Sir Sadiq Khan has previously said the impact of an Australia-style ban should be monitored, but now he's firmly in favour. Many bereaved parents support calls for a ban, including Mariano Janine. His daughter Mia took her own life after being bullied at school in northwest London. He spoke about the issue last week.
20: You cannot monitor the phone of your daughter for 24/7. It's impossible. We always thought before this happened to us, oh, internet is safe. That's not true.
19: The court's been hearing former SNP chief executive Peter Murrell spent money embezzled from the party on a motorhome and a robot lawnmower. Prosecutors say he faked invoices to cover his tracks. Alan Cameron KC says the motorhome cost £124,000, was described as a van when the invoice was filed and was driven just 4 miles.
21: The day after he had ordered the motorhome, the accused purchased from Amazon 3 guides to inspirational journeys around Scotland, England and Wales, and Ireland in a camper van or motorhome.
19: And totally spent £400,000 on luxury goods. He'll be sentenced later this month. The Bank of England says mortgage approvals reached their highest level for more than a year in April. Just under 66,000 house purchases were approved. The Princess of Wales is going to join the King and Queen at a reception celebrating the work of Cancer Research UK in London later. Kate, who revealed she was in remission last year, will join Charles and Camilla at the special event at St James's Palace. It celebrates the charity's 125th year anniversary. And Van Morrison's announced another London show, this time at the new Wimbledon Theatre. He's already got an upcoming 5-night residency at the new British Airways ARC venue at Olympia in September.
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19: Cloudy with patchy rain for London with some sunny spells, some thundery showers later, and highs of 15 degrees. That's the latest. I'm Aileen O'Sullivan.
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0: All right, Tuesday afternoon is here. Come on, let's do it. One Direction, Teddy Swims, Taylor Swift. Weird Taylor Swift gossip on the way after Olivia Dean.

I love it. One Direction. And all your little things. And little things on Hits Radio. Remember, on Thursdays, we'll do a full day of all that sort of stuff. Because that's a throwback now. It is. We start the show with it again tomorrow morning from 10 o'clock, the throwback hour. Is your timeline only videos of Harry Styles as well doing his world tour at the moment? My timeline is basically Harry Styles videos and then Take That videos. Two very good tours, though. Real good. It is Tom Green, by the way. Listen, we put a lot of effort into this show every single day, and I try and make sure that when I present facts slash rumours gossip to you, that I've checked them. I really messed up yesterday. Went on quite a big rant how I feel like Toy Story is taking us down the golden path, and that really there wasn't going to be a Taylor Swift song in there, and all these billboards that had come out which had TS on was for Toy Story and not Taylor Swift. Guys, I was wrong. There is going to be a Taylor Swift song in the new Toy Story film. Very exciting. Toy Story 5 coming out June 19th. And Taylor's done a song. It's called I Knew It, I Knew You. She almost brings a tear to my eye already because it's all about the toys, and it's going to be absolutely brilliant. So the billboards that went up in London, Toronto, Los Angeles and Mexico City were about the fact that Taylor Swift was going to have a song in the new film. And it's going to be out on the 5th of June, which is the end of this week, which is all good. How exciting. Right, Alice DJ plays on the way after this. Go on, let's stick her on. It's Taylor Swift on Hits Radio. Elizabeth.

0: from a lot of very sad people on WhatsApp today, sad that they've gone into work and are absolutely drenched, that they might need a hand. I thought Alice DJ would work. Better off alone, getting one of them. And just found out that the Taylor Swift song about Toy Story is going to be about Jessie the character. It's going to make me cry when I see it. Thanks to Nick as well, saying, Tom, Alice DJ going off. Well, song of the summer, or is Subo going to be? Song of the summer. I'm going to play this a lot on the radio, by the way. It's out today. The Cornetto dance track. Ready for the drop? Go on, Subo. Have it! Sorry. I'm going to get the full version and add it to the playlist.
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0: Toby, I'm doing Who Does the Music? I'm joking. I won't play the full thing. Don't worry. But right, Make Me a Winner's back. It is handing out £750,000 this coming Friday. It is a massive amount of money. The best part, you know, the hard work of getting to a millionaire, basically, right? 750 grand landing in your bank account. And we, a little fun admin fact, we pay it out in like 10, 15 minutes. We get your bank details and we just transfer it over, so you'll have it for Friday night. And this is how you get it. You text the word win to 63103 right now. 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And call to charge at the standard rate, over 18s only. Line close, 5 p.m. on Friday, when someone will win 750 grand. Got it? Got it? Good. All right, keep it with me. Lots of new music. Little teaser of new Ariana Grande and the first play of new Sienna Spyro before half past.
2: 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Grab a chicken tikka sub. 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
15: This Father's Day, celebrate him properly with a Moonpig, because his standard card could never say it all. 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

0: Claire, looking for a shout this afternoon, saying, Tom, I just heard the full Susan Boyle song on Instagram. Claire, I love that. I love the fact that me and Susan Boyle now are like intrinsically linked in your mind. It's very good. And Nathan Dore on Hits Radio. Lots of good new music to play today. Played you the one from John Newman earlier. Ariana Grande releasing the video for her song, which came out last week. The video landed today. The song's called Hate That I Made You Love Me, which, if you've not heard, has like, I think it has like Lily Allen vibes. See what I mean? Can you hear that? Or is that just me? I don't know how this has passed me by either, because this is the first time me hearing it. Hate That I Made You Love Me. She's back, Ariana Grande, coming to the UK, performing in London in August. And right, more new music.
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0: See what I mean? I told you I had a lot to tell you about. This time, from Sienna Spyro. She's really young. She's from London. We've been playing a lot of her music recently. It's gone down really, really well. Sienna Spyro, she's called. Adele vibes for me is what I've been saying. First time I've had it on the show, first time I'm going to listen to it together with you right now. Material Lover is what the track's called.

0: Right, Marvin's on the way this afternoon. After 1 o'clock, Rihanna and Diamonds. It's Hits Radio. Make Me Winners back. £750,000 to be won. And what else is going on out there today? Well, it's been rammed. Oh, by the way, Sienna Spyro, real good, innit? Her new one. That won't be the last time I played that. Material Lover on Hits Radio. And right, the stuff that's going on today. Back Rooms is the film that everyone is talking about, having the biggest opening box office for a horror film ever after grossing $118 million at the box office. It's A24. You know the guys that from A24? They make like really cool, edgy films. It's the most money they've ever made on a film because the film cost them like something like 10 quid to make or something. It's all based on that like internet backroom stuff. So that's quite cool. And Phoebe Bridgers is a track, is an artist you'll know, maybe from Motion Sickness, released a long time ago. Phoebe Bridgers, you remember her? Well, she's the winner of the Good Egg Award today from me, because she's playing Madison Square Garden on June the 4th. And tickets are available right now for $1. You go see it for $1, which I think is great. Because going to these gigs now is so expensive. So well done, Phoebe Bridgers. Olivia Rodrigo's next, and K-pop Demon Hunters.
1: 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It's all about Spudway. Your favourite toppings, now on a Spud.
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0: flirt with you back tomorrow morning, waking you up Wednesday morning. Tickets for the weekend up for grabs and winning up to £1,000 with our friends at Lidl. I know shopping can be super expensive, the weekly shop, so let us sort that out for you with Lidl tomorrow. And hey, Samantha, looking for a shout-out before I'm done. Tom, I'm deeply, regretting a Tuesday night out tonight. Birthday drinks and dinner. Ah, hard to get out of the old birthday one, though, isn't it? Because it's your mate and stuff. It does mean that you're going to miss Love Island, which is back tonight, started last night. That's going to be hard over the next few weeks, isn't it? With Love Island and the World Cup on at the same time. You know what I'm like with Love Island, background watching it while having dinner. If you want to hear the most awkward clip I think I've ever played on the radio, this was a man called Lorenzo last night. Just, oh, is this flirting?
1: Well, I feel like you're very promiscuous. You could be like, no, not in a bad
2: 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What?
1: Sexy, you're very sexy.
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1: No, maybe I use that word
2: 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I'm so far off of that, you have no idea. 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
1: Maybe I chose the wrong Nelly Furtado song. It should have been Maneater.
0: Does he save it at the end? I think the Nelly Furtado thing might save it. Love Island's back tonight, and this is Olivia Rodrigo on Hits Radio.

0: all this stuff back tomorrow in the Throwback Hour. 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The full Cornetto remix. Marvin's next with Zara Larsson, Jax Jones, Alex Warren, Avicii, and Make Me Winner details. I'll see you Wednesday.
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8: The top stories this hour. UK Athletics has been fined £350,000 for the corporate manslaughter of a Paralympic athlete who died during a training session in East London. Part of a metal cage fell on UAE shot putter Abdullah Hayyai at Newham Leisure Centre in 2017. 79-year-old Keith Davis, who was head of sport for the 2017 World Paralympic Athletics Championships, admitted a health and safety charge and was handed a community order. In other news this afternoon, drivers on the London Underground have walked out in a row over working hours, which means there's another strike across the capital. Members of the RMT union are taking industrial action today and again on Thursday. Widespread disruption is expected. London Mayor Sir Sadiq Khan is backing an outright ban on social media for under-16s. He says it's the only way to stem the harms we know are happening right now. Campaigners, including bereaved parents, have called on the Prime Minister to bring in an Australia-style ban. 2011, Ellen Roome's son, Jules Sweeney, was just 14 when he died doing what she believes was an online challenge.
1: We've given the technology companies chances to make a difference to their platform. They haven't, and therefore they need to be removed. I absolutely think take it off the children. That it's got to fix this problem, and it's the government have a responsibility to do that and step up and say no more. These children cannot be harmed.
8: An American influencer has admitted assaulting a woman at a tube station. Westminster Magistrates Court was told the 40-year-old pulled the woman's hair at Bond Street Underground station in October last year. Melissa Rain-Lively, who didn't appear in court today, accepted a conditional caution and will have to pay £910 in compensation. And the Princess of Wales is to join the King and Queen at a cancer charity reception in London later. The event at St James's Palace marks the 125th anniversary of Cancer Research UK, which Charles is a patron of. Kate, who was diagnosed with the disease in 2024, revealed she was in remission at the start of last year.
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8: Sunshine and scattered showers with a risk of hail and thunder and highs of 22 degrees across London. That's the latest. I'm Louise Easton.
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1: Right, should we do it then for your Tuesday afternoon? You're with Marvin Humes. It's Hits Radio. Let's kick off with your number one from Alex Warren.

0: Chip It. Sorry that the weather's a bit rubbish today. So it's my job this afternoon to cheer you up with Hits Radio's 100 Days of Summer.
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0: Yes, I want to know how you're bringing some summer to your week this week, even if it's raining. I'd love to hear from you this afternoon, all right? My number is 0333 2020 800. Maybe you're having like a little picky bit style picnic, but indoors, of course. Maybe you're booking like a last minute summer holiday to somewhere a bit warmer. Or maybe you're just like me today, refusing to wear a coat. Whatever it is, I'd love to know. Hit me up 0333 2020 800 whilst I bring some sunshine in the form of music like this from Zara Larsson. It's Midnight Sun on Hits Radio.

0: how we're still bringing the summer today, even with the weather being a bit rubbish. Leah's just messaged me saying, Marv, I'm shopping for a new raincoat, but to balance it out, she's also treating herself to a new swimming costume. That's what I'm talking about, Leah. Love that.
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0: To be fair, Leah, you could go on a shopping trip of a lifetime or multiple shopping trips if you were to win Make Me a Winner this Friday, because we're giving away £750,000. It's just insane. £750,000 up for grabs. Someone's got to win it. It's a guaranteed winner. Will it be you? Are you in the draw yet? 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Or you can call us 03434 236 852. And those calls are charged at your standard rate as well. You need to be 18 or over to play. The lines will close at 5 p.m. on Friday. That's when one person will win £750,000. All you need to do is answer our call and that's it. The cash is all yours, paid straight into your account in time for the weekend. So for your chance to win, text the word win to 63103 now. Best of luck. Do you know what? I fancy playing a little bit of the Saturdays. Why not? Higher is on the way after Ed Sheeran. Sapphire plays next.
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0: as it is Hits Radio's 100 Days of Summer, it's only right that I play a bit of Saturdays. My wife's band, of course. Talking to my wife, last night we, of course, had to watch this. Yeah, Rochelle's obsessed with Love Island. Let's have a little debrief. I may have watched it, through gritted teeth. I guess the highlight really was the very end when Maya was absolutely savage. So two new islanders, I mean, I only started yesterday, but right at the end of the show, the 12 that are in there right now, obviously thinking it's just going to be them for a few days at least, but two bombshells go straight in on night one.
1: In 24 hours, one girl and one boy will be dumped. And that decision will be down to both of you.
2: Oh my God.
1: You can dump anyone for any reason.
2: Oh my gosh. Okay. We're going to be evil.
0: Absolutely savage. Like they would have been in there for 2 days and already tonight, two are getting dumped. I'm already hooked, can you tell? Look, I still want to know how you are making yourself feel summery today. Maybe it's watching back last night's Love Island. Whatever it is, get in touch. I'd love to hear from you. 0333 2020.

0: Gaze In on Hits Radio. You're with Marvin Humes. Just had this message from Marion, who is making us all very jealous because apparently where she is in Walsall, it's very sunny. You enjoy that sunshine, Marion. It's definitely not where I am. And Stuart says, Marv, forget the coat. Shorts and t-shirt, mate. These chicken legs are staying out. Boom! I love that. Stuart's a regular listener, and I can just tell exactly the way he'd be saying that message to me right now. I appreciate you getting in touch, Stu. Keep your messages coming today. The number to get to me is 0333 2020 800. I've got some Miley Cyrus incoming. Party in the USA plays after Olivia Dean. So easy. It's on the way next.
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Did you know that this song was written by Jessie J? Now you know that fact, you could totally hear her singing it, right? 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Celebrating 100 days of summer on Hits Radio. Miley Cyrus there. You're with Marvin Humes. I reckon that Kimberly is going to be partying tonight because she won £700 thanks to Lidl this morning. Fleur, Will and James are back tomorrow to wake you up with more chances for you to win all this week for Hits Radio's 100 Days of Summer. You can win tickets to see The Weeknd at the Etihad in Manchester or Wembley Stadium. And there's money as well for your big shop, which I'll tell you all about in a bit. After this is Joe and End of Beginning on Hits Radio. One more time.

0: legendary collaboration, David Guetta and Sia. That is Titanium on Hits Radio for your Tuesday afternoon. Got to give a big shout out to Jasmine. She just messaged me saying that she's celebrating summer by booking flights to Lanzarote. Oi! Go on, Jasmine. Love that. What are you doing to celebrate your 100 days of summer on Hits Radio? The number to reach me is 0333 20 20 800. I've got the Destiny's Child Ladies incoming for you. Survivor's going to play after Sienna Spyro. Darkness Hills on the way next. It's Hits Radio. Hits
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11: The top stories this hour. UK Athletics has been fined after a father of five was killed in East London. The Paralympic shot putter was fatally injured when a metal cage fell on his head. Our reporter Alex Richardson has more.
6: 36-year-old Abdullah Ayai was preparing for the World Athletics Championships when the cage collapsed at Newham Leisure Centre in 2017. The court heard safety failings went back years and the judge called the tragedy wholly avoidable and an accident waiting to happen. UK Athletics pleaded guilty to corporate manslaughter and has been ordered to pay £350,000 over 6 years, plus £44,000 in costs.
11: In other news this lunchtime, the first of two 24-hour tube strikes is underway across London. RMT members have walked out in an ongoing row over working hours and they're doing the same on Thursday. Services have been suspended on many lines today, causing travel chaos for commuters and others trying to get about the capital. The police watchdog has confirmed investigators will meet the family of murder victim Henry Novak. They're looking into his treatment by officers who handcuffed him as he lay dying in Southampton in December.
18: What's happened to you, right?
19: You've
18: been stabbed. You've been stabbed? Whereabouts? I don't think you have, mate.
11: The student's killer falsely accused him of a racist attack. Vikram Digwa was jailed for at least 21 years yesterday. Actor Owen Rhys Davies, who's best known for his role in Twin Peaks: The Return, has died at the age of 44. The news was shared by his family. And the Princess of Wales will join the King and Queen at a reception celebrating the work of Cancer Research UK later. Kate, who revealed she was in remission last year, will join Charles and Camilla at the special event at St James's Palace in London, marking the charity's 125-year anniversary.
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11: Sunshine and scattered showers with a risk of hail and thunder and highs of 22 degrees across London. That's the latest. I'm Louise Easton.
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0: I've got some Harry Styles coming up, plus the Destiny's Child ladies after Sienna Spyro. Let's kick off two with Die on This Hill.

So this guy right here is going to be missing from the guest list of the biggest wedding of the year. Harry won't be attending Travis and Taylor Swift's wedding, which is apparently in 1 month and 1 day on July the 3rd. Harry's fiance is on the guest list, though, apparently, Zoe Kravitz. She's part of Taylor's inner circle, but she doesn't get a plus one. A mysterious source has come forward to confirm which celebs would and wouldn't be attending. I mean, the headlines would write themselves if Harry went, right? Like, who greeted him? Did he talk to Taylor? What did Travis think? It would overshadow the whole wedding. Like, I get it. No one wants their ex at the best day of their lives. It makes complete sense. Right, here's Ella Langley in Choosing Texas on Hits Radio. Just

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0: This is what we do on Hits Radio. The biggest throwbacks, like this one from Katy Perry and Snoop Dogg, of course. That's California Girls.
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0: So last Friday, Pete and Sean won £750,000, and I'm so happy for them.
2: Oh, my days. I've just been waiting for your call. I'm sat here with Sean, my partner. We've been doing this competition for almost 2 years, and you've just changed our lives. We're going to clear the mortgage on Sean's parents' bungalow, and then we're going to find our dream home, Sean. We're going to find our dream home, love.
3: I'm off work at the minute. I've gone into breast cancer treatment, so I've done surgery and chemo, and I'm now just needing radiation, and now that'll be done. It's going to change our lives completely.
0: Oh, absolutely brilliant. This is what it's all about, just changing lives every single week. And we're going to be doing it again this Friday. Same amount of money as well. £750,000 could be all yours. 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

Right, come on, we've got to do it together. We've got to do it together. You ready? Let's do it. Hey, must be the money. There we go. Nelly, ride with me on Hits Radio for your Tuesday afternoon. Hope you're good. Play Taylor Swift before that. She's now officially confirmed to have a song in the new Toy Story 5 soundtrack. The directors were basically just teasing us, just playing with us. Yesterday, they said that she didn't. Today, she now does. It's called I Knew It, I Knew You. And yeah, you can check that out on Disney and Pixar's Toy Story 5. Looking forward to hearing it. I think it might be more of a return to Taylor's country roots. Right, Bella Kay now. It's I Love It times 3 on Hits Radio.

0: shout out to Rob. He says, hi, Marv, this tune, absolute banger. Love it. He is not wrong. Thank you for your message, Rob. Look, we've got your chance as well to kickstart your summer the right way, all thanks to our friends at Lidl. 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From, I don't know, Yorkshire tea to everything you need to host your summer get-togethers. 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Right, on the way, a big tune from Lady Gaga and Bruno Mars, Die With A Smile plays after Alex Warren with Fever Dream on Hits Radio. 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

Gaga and Bruno. Die with a smile on Hits Radio. My boy Zach's messaged me saying, happy Tuesday, Marv. Loving the show. Saying, keep smashing the tunes because the vibes are grooving. Go on, Zach. Great word, that, grooving. It's Marvin Humes with you on Hits Radio. We aim to deliver for Hits Radio's 100 Days of Summer. We're bringing you basically the Ibiza sunset to you on a drizzly Tuesday afternoon. Could this be the song of the summer? I think so. Calvin Harris and Jazzy, Satisfy on Hits Radio.

0: you know what? I just thought that the girl groups are taking over at the minute. Did you see that Perry teased a comeback with Little Mix on Hits Radio Breakfast? Obviously, the Pussycat Dolls dominating the AMAs and the Mystique Ladies returning on Britain's Got Talent at the weekend. It's getting me very excited for Throwback Thursday already, even if it is only a Tuesday. Shaboozies are bar songs on the way after Ray. Where Is My Husband kicks off 3 p.m. next.
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3: The top stories this hour. UK Athletics has been fined £350,000 for the corporate manslaughter of a Paralympian who died during a training session in East London. Part of a metal cage fell on UAE shop putter Abdullah Hayeye at Newham Leisure Centre in 2017. Judge Richard Marks Casey outlined the case against Keith Davis, who was head of sport for that year's World Paralympic Athletics Championships. He's been sentenced to 175 hours of unpaid work.
4: They submit that the evidence shows that you knew that the cage had not been erected in accordance with the instructions, and that you must have known that a failure to erect the cage in such circumstances would give rise to a risk of collapse.
3: Downing Street says a police watchdog's investigation into the murder of Henry Novak, who was falsely accused of racism, must deliver answers. An officer can be heard in body cam footage saying he didn't think the 18-year-old had been stabbed as he was handcuffed while he lay dying in Southampton in December. Home Secretary Siobhana Mahmood says the proper process will be followed.
5: The IOPC will be equipped and encouraged to act to find the truth and to ensure, if necessary, that there are consequences.
3: The Mayor of London's backing a full ban on social media for under-16s.
6: None of us would allow food to be sold unless we knew it was safe. None of us would have medicine unless the pharmaceutical companies have shown it to be safe. It would allow these platforms to operate, and we know they're not safe. And I think it's really important, if the big tech companies don't act, for Ofcom to act and for the government to act.
3: Sir Sadiq Khan has previously said the impact of an Australia-style ban should be monitored, but is now firmly in favour. The Prime Minister's promised to take game-changer action on the issue and vowed to move quickly. A self-described anti-woke American influencer has admitted assaulting a woman on the London Underground. Prosecutors say Melissa Rain Lively pulled a woman's hair in a forceful manner at Bond Street tube station in October last year. And Scottish football legend Sir Kenny Dalglish has confirmed he's undergoing treatment for cancer.
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3: Sunshine and scattered showers with a risk of hail and thunder and highs of 22 degrees across London. That's the latest. I'm Louise Easton.
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9: You, my friend, are in the right place. The only place to be for the biggest hits and throwbacks. Let's get into Ray and Where Is My Husband?

0: Shaboozy. 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
0: So we've been talking today about how we can bring a little bit of summer to our day, even if the weather is making it feel like awesome right now. I've decided, right, I'm taking the kids to Disneyland, Florida for the first time this summer. Going to kill two birds with one stone and hopefully go to an England match of the World Cup. Anyway, enough about that. What I'm going to do tonight is go home and actually book some stuff. Like, I need to book tickets for the parks and a couple of restaurants and bits like that. I think that will get me in my summer feels, you know what I mean? Eloise gets it. She WhatsApped us on 0333 2020 800, saying, "Hi Marv, I'm getting ready for summer today as I pack my suitcase ready to go and spend 3 months in America to go to work at a summer camp." Love that. I've always wanted to do that as a kid. What was that film with Parent Trap? They do a summer camp in America, don't they? That's a proper throwback for me. Have a great time, Eloise. All right, let us know how it's going when you get back. And make sure you keep it Hits Radio as well, okay? Just download Rayo and you can have us with you all summer long. Right, let's get on Tame Impala and Jenny Now's Dracula on Hits Radio.

0: Closer on Hits Radio, and we're just a few days away from giving away 750k. Do you fancy it?
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0: Of course you do. £750,000. We are doing it all again on Friday. Last Friday, Pete won exactly that, $750,000. We called him back just to make sure that he received the money after the phone call.
2: I can safely say the money is in the account. So really, I've never seen somebody zero.
0: There you go. Confirmed. We do what we say. He had it within an hour of that winning phone call. Imagine that, opening your banking app on Friday around 6 o'clock and seeing a whole load of extra zeros sitting in your current account. It's the stuff that dreams are made of, but it will be one person's reality in 3 days' time. Are you in the draw? If not, let's get you involved. Let's get your name in the hat. What you got to lose apart from a few quid? All you need to do is text the word WIN to 63103 now. Okay, that text is going to cost you £250 plus your standard network rate. You can also enter at makemeawinner.co.uk, where you'll also find the rules for this network competition. Or you can call us 03434 236 852. And those calls are charged at your standard rate as well. You need to be 18 or over to play. The lines will close at 5 p.m. on Friday. And then one person, I'm hoping it's you, we'll win £750,000. You just need to pick up your phone and that is it. The money will get paid straight into your account. So for your chance to win, text the word WIN to 63103 now. Good luck. Right, big throwback coming up from Zara Larsson. You know I'm going to play. Lush Life's on the way next. It's Hits Radio. Stay there.
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It's just like a sunshine song, isn't it? So good, Zara Larsson. Perfect for Hits Radio's 100 Days of Summer. Still going strong on her world tour, by the way, as well. Zara's going to be coming to the UK very soon. Things not going as well for Morgan Wallen right now. He flipped his piano over on stage due to technical problems. It's going to be great content, though, for Gemma and Mike, because they're going to be talking all about your hissy fit stories in honour from 4 p.m. They're also going to get their faces rated by AI. Can't wait to hear that. Maybe we'll have to have mine rated tomorrow. Yeah, let's see how it turns out for Gemma and Mike first. Lewis Capaldi now, Stay Love on Hits Radio. Oh,

0: So it's been a year since Sabrina entered her man's best friend era, teasing that album. But we all want to know what is next on the cards for her. To be fair, 2026 has been quite major. She brought out Madonna at Coachella to perform Like a Prayer of Her. That was a big moment. But yeah, looking forward to her next move. We shall see. And a lady that supported Sabrina Carpenter last year, Olivia Dean, is on the way next. She don't need to support anymore, does she? Man on Needs coming up.
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ultimate throwback for Hits Radio's 100 Days of Summer. It's actually a big throwback for me personally because I used to tour with Blue back in the day. I used to be in a band before JLS called VS. I just love being in bands with initials, it seems. But yeah, it was amazing. I was managed by Simon Webb from Blue. See, I did probably about 3 arena tours with them. Great lads. And yeah, obviously loved that tune. Flyby from the Blue Lads on Hits Radio. We're throwing it forward now to a brand new tune. Probably the freshest tune that we're playing right now from John Newman. This is Merry Go on Hits Radio. Gonna love this.

0: It's actually been a while since I played this one. What a tune. Noah Kahan. Stick Season, wrapping up the show from me. Thank you so much. Absolutely loved it today. I'll be back tomorrow doing it all again from 1 p.m. And of course, stay there. Gemma and Mike are on the way next. They're going to be kicking off with some Bruno Mars. I'll see you tomorrow. Have a nice night.
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10: The top stories this hour. UK athletics have been fined after a father of five was killed in East London. The Paralympic shot putter was fatally injured when a metal cage fell on his head. Our reporter Alex Richardson has more.
12: 36-year-old Abdullahi was preparing for the World Athletics Championships when the cage collapsed at Newham Leisure Centre in 2017. The court heard safety failings went back years and the judge called the tragedy wholly avoidable, an accident waiting to happen. UK athletics pleaded guilty to corporate manslaughter and has been ordered to pay £350,000 over 6 years, plus £44,000 in costs.
10: Camden Council's facing legal action over safeguarding failures at a nursery where children as young as 2 years old were abused. Vincent Chan, who worked at the Bright Horizons site in Finchley, which has now closed, was jailed for 18 years in February. Three families of the affected children say the authority has refused to investigate whether the nursery group breached health and safety rules. In statements, the Council and Bright Horizons say they're working to support the ongoing child safeguarding practice review. The Mayor of London is backing the idea of a social media ban for under-16s.
16: None of us would allow food to be sold unless we knew it was safe. None of us would have medicine unless the pharmaceutical companies have shown it to be safe. We allow these platforms to operate and we know they're not safe. And I think it's really important for, if the big tech companies don't act, for Ofcom to act and for the government to act.
10: A government consultation looking into it came to an end last week with the Prime Minister promising game-changing action around tackling the addictive nature of apps like Instagram and TikTok. A British couple has lost an appeal against a conviction in Iran for spying. Craig and Lindsay Foreman, who deny the offence, are serving 10-year jail terms. And the Princess of Wales is joining the King and Queen at a reception celebrating the work of Cancer Research UK. Kate, who revealed she was in remission last year, will join Charles and Camilla at the special event at St James's Palace, marking the charity's 125-year anniversary.
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10: Sunshine and scattered showers with a risk of hail and thunder and highs of 22 degrees across London. That's the latest. I'm Louise Easton.
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0: And your Tuesday tea time continues with us. It's Gemma Atkinson and Mike Toulon. We're here till 7 and we kick off our bit with Bruno Mars.

0: Sophie Ellis-Bextor on Hits Radio with Gemma and Mike and Murder on the Dance Floor. Hope you've had a calm, relaxing Tuesday.
1: You've not,
0: have you, Gemma?
1: Well, it was nearly late, wasn't I? Because I got blocked in today.
0: Well, you did.
1: Someone was just parked facing me, my car. No one in the car. Didn't have a clue who it was. I don't know if it was a delivery. I don't know what was going on. But
0: how long were they
1: eight
0: blocking?
1: 8 minutes. I counted.
0: You did? You set a timer?
1: Yeah, well, I just thought, move. You can't block people in.
0: Yeah. And that made you late, didn't it?
1: Yeah, only by 8 minutes.
0: But it seemed longer than your voice note that explained the whole situation. Yeah. I feel like every second of that 8 minutes, well, I lived with you.
1: I thought what I threw at you in expletives, it had to be at you, otherwise it would be at the driver when he came
0: back.
1: It's
0: fine. Feel you can use me like that. do you know, an actual massive hissy fit has taken place on stage in the US. You know that guy Morgan Wallen?
1: Yes.
0: He's a really famous artist, isn't he? He's had a hissy fit. There were tech issues at the weekend during one of his shows in the sort of the Midwest. And at the end of the song, he walked over to his own piano and he just completely flipped it over like a proper piano. He just completely smashed his piano.
1: No.
0: You know, like some rock stars kind of, you know, they do it for fun. They do it for fun. They break guitars. This guy's just tipped over a piano.
1: That is a hissy fit, isn't it?
0: Have you ever had a hissy fit and ever done something you really regret? I have.
1: I can imagine. You do it daily. What was the last one?
0: Well, this is years ago when I was about 20. thank you. Who laughed at that? This is 7 years ago when I was 20. I tried to start playing golf. And I was playing with a couple of mates and I was just absolutely rubbish. I couldn't hit the ball for love nor money and it was going all over the place. So I ended up throwing my golf clubs in the river.
1: Oh, well, that can happen with golf because it's a very frustrating sport. I think it ruins a good walk.
0: It does. Yes, it's a good phrase, that. A good walk ruined. But they weren't my golf clubs.
1: Oh, no.
0: So then I had to go in after them. I had to wade in and pull out these golf clubs. I'd forgotten that mate had lent them to me.
1: And had you played golf since?
0: Only once, and that was even worse.
1: Okay.
0: Yeah. So, should we do hissy fits?
1: Yeah. When did you last have a hissy fit and what was it for? What happened? Join the Hissy Fit Tuesday Club. 0333.
0: That well-known thing.
1: So far, there's only me and Toolin in it. We need more members. 0333 20 20 800. That's 0333 20 20 800. You can voice note, WhatsApp, or give us a call.
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0: solo, Jason solo. Derulo, riding solo on Hits Radio. It's Gemma Atkinson and Mike Toole, and we're talking about little hissy fits today. We've both had the mean tools. It happens, doesn't it? We want you to join the hissy fit club with us. Who else has done it?
1: It's the Tuesday hissy fit club.
0: 0333 20 20 800. Hello to Robin. She says, my daughter had a hissy fit this morning because it was her first day back at school. She threw her backpack across our front garden. So you can imagine how my morning went, guys.
1: Poor old Robin. 0333 20 20 800. What have you done in a fit of rage that you kind of regretted after? What hissy fit have you had? Jenny in Preston has got us. She says, I couldn't just last night get the fitted sheet onto the mattress.
0: Oh, that's annoying, that, isn't it?
1: They're really hard to get on,
0: yeah,
1: aren't they? I ended up swearing at it and then sleeping in the spare room where the bed was already nicely made up.
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1: 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You can also enter online, makemeawinner.co.uk. It'll swear the rules for this network competition there. 03434 236 852. 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The lines close at 5 on Friday.
0: And then the call is made between 5 and 6. 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
1: Right, incoming. He's playing Wembley Arena this weekend. We have Miles Smith for you and a throwback from Rihanna. All in the next 15 on Hits.
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17: Hamworth Road in Hounslow is closed by a collision. Both sides are affected, affecting a few bus routes as well in the process. But lots of bus routes are affected by the incident in Chelsea. Trees fallen over the King's Road in between Old Church Street and Bramerton Street. Full closure both sides. And a reminder, if you usually use the Underground, lots of the tube is affected today by strike action. Some of it just severe delays, but other bits are not running at all. Certainly the Central Line cannot run White City to Liverpool Street.
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0: Rihanna on Hits Radio with Umbrella, which was the accidental UK summer anthem, wasn't it? It was 2007, I want to say, for that track.
1: I think you're right.
0: And it was the summer anthem about umbrellas. Speaking of summer...
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1: It seems like our summer anthem now should be about umbrellas. What has happened?
0: Oh, no.
1: I didn't agree to this.
0: We got cocky with the heat wave, didn't we?
1: We got cocky. The heat wave looks like it might be over for the time being, but listen, summer is very much alive on Hits Radio. Get us on all summer long with 100 Days of Summer. Every day this week, the winning continues on Breakfast with Fleur, Will and James. They've got tickets to go and see The Weeknd at Wembley and at the Etihad Stadium.
0: Yeah, that'd be good, won't it? We're giving away loads of stuff on the show over the next few weeks, so make sure your stickers on. We could be sending you to Universal Orlando Resort as well.
1: Wow. Right now, Sienna Spyro on Hits Radio's 100 Days of Summer. And this is Material Love.

0: Hits Radio, the radio station giving away 750,000 again on Friday, is Gemma Atkinson and Mike Toulon. So Gemma today has had a hissy fit because someone blocked her drive for 8 whole minutes.
1: Yeah.
0: Also, you're saying it like it's normal.
1: Made me late for work.
0: Yeah. Morgan Wallen had a hissy fit and actually flipped his piano over on stage, breaking it. So we're asking you, what's the thing you've had a full-blown hissy fit over? Was it a stubborn jar lid or slow buffering Wi-Fi or a lazy partner not loading the dishwasher? Send us a text, give us a call and confess 0333 20 2800.
1: Thank you for your voice note. This is from Claire.
2: Hi, this is Claire. And I'm just having a hissy fit now. Oh, my God, I am absolutely... Oh, God, I don't believe it. I came to Royal Mail to pick a parcel up. It was shut. Come back between 4 and 6. Hung around at my daughter's house. Drove around. Came back at 4 o'clock when it opened. Only to find out I'm at the wrong post office. Can you believe it?
0: No.
2: So now I'm back in the car. And I'm now going to have to go into the town centre to collect my daughter's parcel. I tell you what, she can pick them up a flipping self next time.
1: I love Claire. I love Claire. Ian's been on hold. Thanks for holding, Ian. What happened to you?
3: It's the ultimate dad meltdown. We went to Legoland about 5 years ago, and it still haunts me today. my wife, I've got a 10-year-old daughter and an 8-year-old son, and my daughter wanted something at the gift shop. And my wife dug her heels in and said, not until the end. Well, my daughter spoilt the whole day crying and moaning because she wanted a little toy, which is like a tenner. And I was saying on the slide, just let her have it. She's ruining the day by moaning. Well, she didn't let her have it. We went in there at the end. She had the little toy. She asked for a sword. My son got the same sword. Then she asked for a little like a bear. And then he wanted a shield. Well, then she continued to moan because she didn't get the shield as well. So I grabbed the shield and frisbeed it across the other field and said, now no one's got the shield.
0: You frisbeed the shield?
1: The shopkeeper was thinking, get this man out.
0: This family need to leave.
3: And my wife was standing behind me while I stormed off, and then there was another family behind us, and the wife was... wetting herself,
0: Ian, I don't blame you.
1: It tests you.
0: I know. And them gift shops are really, really expensive as well, aren't they? And kids just gravitate. It's always the best bit for a kid, isn't it? The gift shop.
3: I just wanted to say, let her have it at the start, because then it would just cut, it would stop the moan throughout the whole entire day.
0: The moan. Stop the moan, Ian.
3: She was going for it as well.
1: It's not just our kids, everyone. Everyone has that child that just tests you. 0333 20 2800. Keep them coming, your hissy fit calls. On the way, Sam Fender and Zara Larsson on Hits Radio.
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21: Tamworth Road, heading through Hounslow. It's the bit between St Heliers Avenue and Cromwell Road. That section of Hanworth Road is closed by a collision, causing queues and a diversion for buses, along with all the other traffic, of course. Fallen Tree on King's Road in Chelsea, that's closed by that one between Old Church Street and Bramerton Street. Templehof Avenue in Cricklewood, that's partially blocked for eastbound traffic by a collision. And today it's strike action on the tube, so expect delays and lots of trains not running.
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0: on Hits Radio, the home of 100 days of summer. Throughout the whole of summer, stickers on. We've got loads of prizes to be won. We've got gigs to concerts. We could even be sending you to Universal.
1: Oh, that's on this show.
0: It is.
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0: Keep listening to find out more.
1: Right, we're talking today about hissy fits. 0333 20 20 800. Oksana is on next. Oksana, you had a big row with the hubby.
2: I don't know how, but we were having an argument, my husband and I, and I took my engagement ring off and threw it in temper and then proceeded to stamp on it.
0: Oh!
2: And the point that it bent out of shape, and my husband's so placid, he's just sort of like horizontal. And he just looked at me and he said, "So what are you going to do now?" Oh, I suppose I better take it to the jewellers. And I actually went and I said to the manager, "I don't think you're going to believe my story, but this is the truth." And I explained to him, and he looked at me, and he goes, "Because it's such an interesting story, and I do believe you, we will replace your ring for you."
3: So you didn't have to pay for it, but you didn't even remember what the argument was for. That shows how insignificant it was.
1: Yeah.
2: I know, it was something and nothing, and my husband just, like, looked at me as if to say, "Do you feel better now?" And it's like, "No, I don't.
3: No, I need something bigger to smash up. Move."
0: Thank you for that, Oksana. Angela, what was the reason for your hissy fit?
4: Oh, the dog, honestly. She's 16, but she is a nightmare when it rains, and it was absolutely teeming it down last night.
1: Yeah, it was.
4: And I went to let her out. She needed a wee. She sniffed the air, looked at me as if to say, "No chance, it's not happening." So I shut the door, leave her 5 minutes, try again. Honestly, 3, 4, 5 times. And I said, "You're going out. You are going out." I thought, "You're not doing it in here." And she's looking at me as if, and my daughter was absolutely killing herself. She says, "Mom, what are you talking to the dog like that for?"
3: Yeah. Oh, but yeah. The dog's thinking the same.
1: Yeah.
3: She's thinking, "I've got to wear out."
1: Why is she shouting at me? Yeah. And then how did the evening conclude? Did she wee on the floor?
4: Well, no, she did go. No, she did. I made her, and she came in looking like a drowned rat. So I made her do it.
1: Poor little thing.

0: Elizabeth Taylor from Taylor Swift on Hits Radio, whose new song actually is available to stream on Friday. It's called I Knew It, I Knew You, and it's from the new Toy Story 5 soundtrack.
1: Is that the one Bad Bunny's in as well, hasn't he? He's got a little cameo in it.
0: That's the one.
1: It's Gemma Atkinson and Mike Sewell, and after 5 o'clock, we've got the story of my life. We do this every day at 5:10. You come on and tell us something remarkable that's happened to you that no one really believes. We've got a good one lined up for you today.
0: Also, incoming, music from Alex Warren. We've got a 90s dance throwback from Robin S. And So Easy, Olivia Dean, all on the way after news at 5.
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10: The top stories this hour. UK Athletics has been fined £350,000 for the corporate manslaughter of a Paralympian who died during a training session in East London. Part of a metal cage fell on UAE shot putter Abdullah Hayeye at Newham Leisure Centre in 2017. Keith Davis, who was head of sport for that year's World Paralympic Athletics Championships, has been given a community order. Judge Richard Marks Casey outlined the case against him.
19: They submit that the evidence shows that you knew that the cage had not been erected in accordance with the instructions, and that you must have known that a failure to erect the cage in such circumstances would give rise to a risk of collapse.
10: The Mayor of London's backing a full ban on social media for under-16s. Today, in a speech in the capital, Sir Sadiq Khan threw his full support behind it. Our senior reporter, Claire Boat, was there.
20: Sir Sadiq Khan told a packed-out room here that any product sold in the UK must go through strict safety checks, and social media should do the same. The banning of social media for under-16s also got the Mayor's approval for the first time.
21: This is to protect young people from the pernicious influence of social media. But that's not to say social media companies can't reimagine how social media is, so it does become a safe place for young people to go to. Food manufacturers, pharmaceuticals have got to show it's safe before it can be rolled out. The same should apply to social media companies.
20: Sir Sadiq said social media companies must do more to prevent misogyny spreading like wildfire online, and announced £1 million of funding to help support vulnerable boys through violence reduction units.
10: A government consultation looking into it came to an end last week, with the Prime Minister promising game-changing action. A pedestrian who was hit by a Met police van as she crossed the road has settled a legal claim against the force for £1.3 million. The woman, who can't be identified, suffered serious head injuries after this happened in Streatham in 2019. And an American influencer's admitted assaulting a woman at a tube station. Westminster Magistrates Court was told 40-year-old Melissa Rain Lively pulled the woman's hair at Bond Street in October last year.
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10: More thundery showers, but clearing overnight with lows of 12 degrees across London. Sunshine and showers tomorrow. That's the latest. I'm Louise Easton.
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1: Right now, it's Gemma Atkinson and Mike Toulon. A Story of My Life is on your way at 10 past five. Right now, this is Olivia Dean.

0: on the road.
1: Alex Warren, Carry You Home on Hits Radio. He's been teasing on his socials. He's got a brand new song called Passenger coming out soon, which everyone is saying is going to be the song of the summer. The story of my
2: life. Right now, I'm the story of my life. We do this every day at this time. It's brilliant. You come on, you know what happens by now. You tell us a story of your life that you tell down the pub or to all your mates, and no one believes it, but it's true. It happened to you. 0333 20 20 800. If you've got something remarkable or exciting, or we've had like sad stories, haven't we? But then other people have rung up to say thank you for sharing them because it's helped them. Anything like that, we'd love to hear from you. 0333 20 20 800. Today's story is from Sandra. Sandra, what's the story of your life?
3: So the story of my life I will never forget is my sister set me up, and I ended up on Saturday Night Takeaway and got into bed with Robbie Williams.
1: What?
2: You lucky devil.
1: Your sister set you up on a night that ended up with you being in bed with Robbie Williams. Tell us more, Sandra.
3: Pretty much. Basically, they filmed me in the lounge for 6 weeks while Ant and Dec was on.
2: Oh gosh!
3: Yeah, it wasn't good. I'm telling you now, it wasn't my finest moment. Let's put it that way. Because you know, I was painting my nails, I was eating my tea. You know, it wasn't great. And then we went down. I thought we were just going to be in the audience, and then Ant came up and took me down onto the sofa. They had a glass of Sauvignon. They had my slippers, and what they've done is recreated my bedroom. So they've been up to Sandbach, got my curtains, my duvet, everything, my whole bedroom, and then they dropped the tarpaulin and Robbie Williams was in my bed.
1: Wow.
2: Oh, and I take it you're a fan of Robbie?
3: I absolutely love, yeah. I did say if I got Robbie Williams in my bed, he'd never get out. The production staff had other arrangements.
1: Someone took it personally. That's incredible. And what was it like being in bed with Robbie Williams for those fleeting moments?
3: It was just amazing. I'll never forget it. He had his hand in my ear. He was tickling my ear.
2: Didn't wash
3: the bed in for a while.
1: So. Wow. God, that's incredible.
3: Yeah, brilliant. And we won tickets to Florida. We didn't go on the plane, but we won tickets for all of us to go to Florida. Just had an amazing, amazing experience. I'll just never, ever forget it.
1: I bet. Is it on YouTube?
3: It is, yeah. You can get the copy on YouTube.
1: Right.
2: Robbie's one of them, Sandra, as well. Do you know how some people don't look as good in the flesh? He looks better, doesn't he?
1: Mm.
3: Oh, God, he's so hot.
2: He's so handsome in the flesh.
3: He's like the hottest man that walks the earth.
2: Yeah.
1: Hello, I am here, Sandra. Sorry.
3: Sorry, Gorka.
1: You wouldn't mind a bit of that, would you, Gemma?
2: Oh, no.
1: Mm. Oh, you're supposed to sort of deny it and say, no, I'm in love with Gorka. Did you see Soccer Aid at the weekend? You see, when Robbie came out and he came out from the tunnel, he sang Feel, and the choir all sort of joined him.
2: He looks great still, doesn't he?
1: He does. He's always in comfortable clothing, though, these days. You know, yeah. He's always in the Adidas tracksuit, though, isn't he?
2: Good for him.
1: When you get to that age. 0333 20 20 800. If you would like to tell the story of your life tomorrow, that would be cool with us. 0333 20 20 800. And this is new from Olivia Rodrigo on Hits Radio.

0: Florence and the Machine on His Radio. It's Gemma Atkinson and Mike Toulon on the station that is giving away £750,000 on Friday. We've just heard from Sandra on Story of My Life, who ended up in bed with Robbie Williams, all thanks to her sister setting her up on Saturday Night Takeaway with Ant and Dec.
1: What a great setup that
0: would be. They did her bedroom, they remade her bedroom on stage, and Robbie was in the bed. Yeah. What a great story.
1: I'm going to YouTube it now. Are you excited about Take That concert, by the way?
0: Oh, I can't wait to.
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0: On the way, we've got K-pop Demon Hunters. A throwback from Nelly Furtado is well for you. 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
14: 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Turn

0: Nelly Furtado on Hits Radio would say it right. It was a brilliant album she did that. It was with Timbaland, wasn't it?
1: Yeah, back in the day.
0: Really good, yeah.
1: She's been around since like 2006. Mm. And she quit music, I think it was like about last year, because of the body shaming. Because obviously she's put on a bit of weight. And she decided to quit music because of the body shaming, which I think is awful.
0: No, people are horrible.
1: It's really sad and annoying that. She's had about three kids as well, isn't she? But she is back now, actually, Nelly Furtado. She's got a new World Cup soundtrack album, which is raising money for Canada Soccer Foundation. Would you like to hear a little bit of Nelly Furtado's brand new song?
0: Yes.
1: Okay, have a listen. This is called Electric Circus. Yeah.

0: nice.
1: It's good, isn't it?
0: Yeah.
1: It sounds like sort of, it's quite a bit of nostalgia about it. It's like our early
0: sounds
1: naughty
0: like
1: stuff.
0: Nelly, yeah.
1: Yeah, it sounds like Nelly that we used to love. Nelly Furtado, Electric Circus, out now for the World Cup. Right now, Sienna Spyro on Hits Radio, and this is Die on This Hill.

0: Ed Sheeran's Azizam on Hits Radio with Gemma Atkinson and Mike Toon. And this is the show that on Friday, again, is giving away £750,000. We can get you in the draw at 6 o'clock tonight.
1: As you know, myself and Tools, we're both dog lovers and owners, aren't we? You've got little Otis. I've got Benji boy.
0: Little Benji.
1: But I'd like to know if there's a question that you would like to ask your pet. And I ask this because there's a list out at the minute. They've asked loads of dog owners a list of the top 25 things that they would ask their dog if their dog could talk.
0: Oh, this is good. Go on.
1: So number one on the list, dog owners would ask, are you happy, to their dog?
0: Yeah.
1: Which is really
0: But you know the answer to that, though, don't you?
1: Yeah, they're always happy, aren't
0: I
1: they?
0: Love the fact that with dogs, you know they're happy because their tails are wagging.
1: Because they're with you.
0: Yeah.
1: Number two, they'd say, do you like your life? Oh.
0: Oh.
1: They'd ask, do you understand every word I say? Those are the top three.
0: I don't think anyone in your house understands every word you say, Gemma, particularly not that, not your Gorkha.
1: Not that Spaniard.
0: Not that Spaniard. I would like to ask Otis, why are you looking at me like that? Are you secretly...
1: Because he's seen
0: what
1: goes on in your household.
0: He's seen things, hasn't he?
1: Yeah.
0: So I'd reword it then. Otis, are you judging me for the things that you have seen?
1: Seen and heard and smelt in my house.
0: What would you like to ask little Benji boy?
1: I would love to ask Benji, is it true that you're my other dog's reincarnated? Are you Norman, Ollie and Fergie as well as Benji?
0: Okay.
1: I'd want to know is the parts of, you know, because when a dog passes over, it's the most horrendous thing.
0: Yeah,
1: it's awful.
0: I know.
1: It's the most awful time in life. But they always say they come back in another. And so I'd love to know, are you part Fergie, Norman and Ollie as well as Benji?
0: Yeah, maybe they are. Or maybe they've gone over the Rainbow Bridge and they're looking down. I would like to ask Otis, do you really like your food or are you just being polite?
1: And why do you keep eating the butter, Otis?
0: And why do you keep eating the butter? And why do you pretend you're hungry 5 minutes after I fed you? I've got so many questions.
1: Let's open it up then. What would you ask your pet? If you could have a conversation with your pet, what would it be? 0333 20 20 800. You've got one question to ask them, one chance. 0333 20 20 800.
0: Right, on the way, the woman who's got a song on the new Toy Story soundtrack, Taylor Swift. After your latest traffic news in a couple of minutes on Gemma and Mike.
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16: King's Road through Chelsea is closed. Part of it is anyway. Old Church Street through to Bramerton Street. That full section closed on both sides by a fallen tree. Queues for all traffic having to divert. Lots of buses included. Westway, A40 eastbound in Paddington. It's queuing approaching Marylebone Flyover. Temple Hof Avenue and Cricklewood is now open following a collision though. Bakerloo Line not running along with lots of services on the underground. It's all because of strike action. Those that are running, which aren't many, are severely delayed.
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0: Radio. Before that, Taylor Swift. Tom Grennan played in the winning England team in Soccer Aid on Sunday. They won. Finally, England won at Soccer Aid. It's Gemma Atkinson and Mike Toolan.
1: So there's a list out today. The questions you would most like to ask your cat, your dog, or your pet if they could understand. 0333 20 2800. Go on then, Sarah.
2: So me and my other half had this conversation the other day, and my question would be, do you like each other? Because we've got four.
1: What
2: and they do like to fight a lot. And his was, who's your favourite, mummy or daddy?
1: Oh, that's a tough question.
0: That is a tough question.
1: What do you think their answers would be, Sarah, to that?
2: Mummy, obviously.
1: Yeah, obviously, yeah.
0: I'm jealous you've got four dogs. That sounds like the dream.
1: Oh, it sounds a bit much.
0: I'd love it.
2: No, four German Shepherds, aging between 7 months and nine.
0: Oh, have we spoke to you before about these lovely dogs?
2: Yes, you have.
0: Yes, Sarah with the four dogs.
1: Yeah. Well, that would fit.
2: That's,
1: that's what you're known as at Hits Radio. Thank you, Sarah. Good luck with all those German Shepherds.
0: Let's go to Holly next. Holly, what question would you ask your pet?
3: The question I'd ask my pet is, why do they always run away?
1: Because they're deep down really unhappy at your house.
0: No.
3: I don't think they are.
1: What do you mean they always run away? Why do they always run away, Holly?
3: I don't know. I think because she's got like a little friend over the road that she likes to go and see.
1: Oh, yeah. I get that. Dogs really gravitate towards other dogs. My dog Otis, when we moved house about 6 months ago, he was in mourning for about 2 or 3 weeks because he had to leave the dog who lived next door. And honestly, wouldn't eat, wouldn't do anything. Just sat there listening to Adele soundtracks. Thank you. It's a good question. Thanks, Holly.
0: Julie's next. Julie, what question would you ask your dog?
4: I would ask my Lulu if she's had a happy life.
0: I'm sure she has if she's been with you.
4: Yeah, we've had her. She'll be 16 in August.
1: Oh, wow.
4: She was adopted from Manchester Dogs Home when she was about 18 months, 2 years old.
1: Oh, she's 16 now. That's quite old, isn't it? What's that in dog years? Yeah. Have you worked that out?
4: Oh, gosh. Very old, I think.
1: Yeah. Wow.
0: Well, the fact that she's lived to that ripe old age so far, that proves she must be happy. Happy and healthy.
4: Yeah, I'm sure she is.
1: In fact, even the fact you've called her Lulu, it tells me she's had a happy life.
4: Yeah.
1: I thought of another one for Otis.
0: What?
1: I could say, Otis, what do you really do when I'm not at home?
0: Oh, I dread to think.
1: I think he smokes. And he gambles. BB Rexha and Faithless now on Hits Radio for a Tuesday tea time.

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2: 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Losing light. 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

0: It's Lewis Capaldi, isn't it? Hold Me While You Wait on Hits Radio with Gemma Atkins and Mike Toon. And coming up, we'll get you in the draw for £750,000 on Friday's Make Me a Winner. 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You won't believe who's been knighted today.
1: 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We've got Firework, Throwback from Jay-Z and Beyonce, and Fever Dream, Alex Warren.
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25: The top stories this hour. UK athletics have been fined after a father of five was killed in East London. The Paralympic shot putter was fatally injured when a metal cage fell on his head. Our reporter Alex Richardson has more.
0: 36-year-old Abdullahi was preparing for the World Athletics Championships when the cage collapsed at Newham Leisure Centre in 2017. The court heard safety failings went back years and the judge called the tragedy wholly avoidable and an accident waiting to happen. UK Athletics pleaded guilty to corporate manslaughter and has been ordered to pay £350,000 over 6 years, plus £44,000 in costs.
25: Camden Council's facing legal action over safeguarding failures at a nursery where children as young as two were abused. Vincent Chan, who worked at the Bright Horizon site in Finchley, which is now closed, was jailed for 18 years in February. Three families of the affected children say the authority has refused to investigate whether the nursery group breached health and safety rules. In statements, the council and Bright Horizon say they're working to support the ongoing child safeguarding practice review. The Mayor of London is backing a full ban on social media for under-16s.
1: None of us would allow food to be sold unless we knew it was safe. None of us would have medicine unless the pharmaceutical companies have shown it to be safe. We allow these platforms to operate and we know they're not safe. And I think it's really important if the big tech companies don't act, for Ofcom to act and for the government to act.
25: Sir Sadiq Khan has previously said the impact of an Australia-style ban should be monitored but is now firmly in favour. The Prime Minister has promised to take game-changer action on the issue and vowed to move quickly. In sport, Marco Silva will leave his role as Fulham manager after 5 years at the club. They finished 11th in the Premier League last season. Silva has been linked with the vacancy at Benfica in his home country. And Sir Idris Elba has been awarded a knighthood by the King for services to young people. Dame Jane Torvill and Sir Christopher Dean have also been honoured for their ice skating achievements and voluntary work.
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25: More thundery showers, but clearing overnight with lows of 12 degrees across London. Sunshine and showers tomorrow. That's the latest. I'm Louise Easton.
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4: Just gone 6 o'clock. It's Gemma Atkinson and Mike Toole until seven. Thank you for tuning in today. On Friday, you definitely want to tune in because we are giving away £750,000. £750,000 must be won tax-free and it'll be in someone's bank account by Friday evening.
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18: Right, there's a rumour that the third album in the trilogy is on the way from Beyonce. We've got a throwback from her coming. Also, Calvin Harris, and this is Alex Warren.

0: Katy Perry with Firework on Hits Radio. Before that, Jay-Z, Beyonce and Alex Warren. It's Gemma Atkinson and Mike Toulon. We're here until 7 o'clock, 10 past 6 now. Let's do the parish notice board.
1: So the King was knighting people today at Buckingham Palace, which I always think is a weird thing, isn't it? You like if you tried to explain it to someone who didn't know. Mm. And they say, so what are you doing tonight? I say, well, I'm going to go to a palace where an elderly king is going to lightly touch my neck with a medieval sword.
0: It is a bit odd, isn't it?
1: Bonkers, wouldn't they?
0: Yeah.
1: Idris Elba is now Sir Idris Elba. He was one of 68 people honoured by King Charles at Windsor Castle earlier on today. Dame Jane Torvill and Sir Christopher Dean were there as well. As well as Paul Chuckle.
0: Oh, was Paul there?
1: I love that. Do you know when you get knighted or you get an MBE or whatever, Gem? Mm. You don't get any powers, do you? You don't get like a cape or a horse.
0: No, it's just you get a sir or an MBE at the beginning or end of your name, don't you?
1: So that's it. You just get an extra word in your name.
0: So it'd be Mike Toulon MBE or Sir Mike Toulon.
1: Oh, I like the sound of that.
0: No.
1: If I got that, I'd be unbearable.
0: I know.
1: It would be Gem Atkinson and Sir Mike Toulon.
0: Sir Michael Toulon. You'd go by Michael, wouldn't you?
1: Oh, I would go by Michael.
0: Taylor Swift's going from Love Story to Toy Story. So she's announced that her new original song, I Knew It, I Knew You, is from Toy Story 5. It is going to be available to stream this Friday. So all the Swifties initially thought it was a cover of a Gracie Abrams song, but her song is called I Knew It, I Know You. So Taylor Swift, it's on Toy Story 5 and you can stream it from Friday. And Rosamund Pike, you know, the actress, she's a fantastic actress.
1: She was in Gone Girl.
0: She was in Gone Girl. She's in the Jack Reacher film, the original, with Tom Cruise. She's a really great actress. Well, she's gone viral at the minute. She's called out an audience member. They were sat texting during an emotional moment from her West End play. It was a performance she was doing. It was very emotional, and she saw someone texting. So she returned to the stage at the end of the play and just politely reminded people of theatre etiquette, darling.
1: Just imagine being told off by someone in a play if you're in the audience.
0: It's a bit offensive if you're I bet she's thinking, I'm trying to put my best performance in. You're just sat texting.
1: Yeah. I remember when I was in Panto once.
0: Pirate 3.
1: I wasn't, he had a name, it was Starkey. And I remember someone fell asleep on the front row. I remember, I thought, should I say something? And then I thought, no, it's my own mother.

0: Ed Sheeran, Sapphire on Hits Radio with Gemma Atkinson and Mike Tulin. We're here till 7 o'clock tonight. Obviously, we're massive dog lovers on this show, so we're asking you if there's a question you would love to ask your pet. A load of dog owners have compiled a list of the top 25 things they'd ask their dog if dogs could talk. At number 3, it's do you really understand every word I say? Well, if they do, they're very disobedient, aren't they? Do you like your life? And at number 1, it's are you happy?
1: We've been asking you to get in touch with us. Thank you for getting in touch. Paul, what would you like to ask your pet?
2: Why does he sneak down after we've gone to bed and have a poo at the bottom of the stairs when the back door's been open all day? So when we come down in the morning and it's like squelching between your toes.
0: Oh, Paul.
1: No.
2: Especially if you come down at night time for a glass of water or something like
0: yeah.
2: that.
0: Yeah. Oh, Paul. Yeah. You get the unmistakable smell and then the squelch.
2: Ugh. Yeah, it's still awful.
0: I know that. Yeah, that's a very. Otis does that occasionally.
1: Why? And
0: I think the reason behind it is I think they're just trying to annoy us.
1: Benji Touch Wood hasn't yeah. done that yet.
0: But, no.
1: You know, Otis could be doing a dirty protest.
0: Maybe that's what it is.
1: Maybe.
0: Maybe this is his way of protesting. He's not happy with his
2: he's
0: life.
2: He's a little terrier and he does it every day.
0: Yeah. He's a little something else as well, isn't he, Paul?
2: Yeah, I know, yeah.
1: Thanks, Paul. We've got Gary on the line. Hiya, Gary. You okay?
3: I'm good, thank you.
1: Good. Gary, tell us what question would you ask your pet?
3: Was you human in the former life?
0: Oh, Gary, that's very deep. Why do you think that?
3: Well, they say that we come back as something else when we pass. So I was just wondering if you come back as a cat and dog, or like I've got fish, though.
0: Oh, right.
1: Like reincarnation.
0: Well, yeah. It is reincarnation.
1: Yeah, that's what I'm saying.
0: It's not like reincarnation.
1: But we all come... I'd like to come back, I've told you this, a horse, a dog or a dolphin.
0: Oh, would you?
1: Yeah.
0: I'd like to be a penguin or an elephant.
1: Oh, okay.
0: Yeah, I'm halfway there with the latter already. I do... Do you believe in reincarnation, Gary?
3: I do, yeah.
0: Yeah, I do.
1: I
0: have done since I was a puppy. Come on!
1: Oh, gosh.
0: Anyone? Hello?
1: You were dying to say that, weren't you?
0: I was, you're right.
1: On the way, we're going to give you a chance to win a family staycation and tunes from Ray and Maroon 5.
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22: Quite a few underground routes are not running because of strike action, and lots of the main lines that are running, for example the District Line, certainly is severely delayed, although it is running. Traffic is busy heading through South Kensington. Gloucester Road northbound is closed by a collision at the Cromwell Road junction, affecting the number 49 bus. But the broken down bus in Manor Park has been moved from Romford Road now, and the tree that was blocking a road in Chelsea, King's Road, that's all open now. They've moved the tree out of the way.
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0: 5, throwback on Hits Radio, Gemma Atkinson and Mike Tulin. Before that, we played you Ray, which still sounds great. Where is my husband? Did you see Jane McDonald covering that song at an event at the weekend?
1: Yes. The Mighty Hoopla.
0: At the Mighty Hoopla, yeah. So Jane McDonald. Hey up, Jane, your husband's coming. I love that.
1: We were talking today about the questions you would ask your pet if you could ask them one question. A list has been compiled of the top three questions we would ask our dogs. Lisa's on. Lisa can do one better. What's your story?
2: My horse is about 20 years old and he's getting on a little bit, and I wanted to make sure that he didn't have any aches and pains, and my friend had used an animal communicator. So I spoke to her last night through video call, and she told me loads of things that she couldn't have possibly have known, and some quite funny things as well that my horse decided to share with me.
0: Go on.
1: I love this. Tell us more.
0: This is like an animal psychic.
2: Kind of, yes. So she either, you video call her and she's got a photo of the animal. She does cats, dogs, horses, all sorts. And I asked her about my horse. How was he getting on? Has he got any aches and pains that I needed to know? And she said, generally, he felt okay, but I needed to stop calling him fat, because recently with the spring grass and the summer grass, he's got a massive big belly. Mm. And I've been threatening him with a grill over his hay so that he has to eat it slowly. And she knew. She said, Murph wants to tell you that you need to stop calling him fat. It's wind. It's not fat.
1: Oh, <that's> Murph. So you're basically speaking to the real-life Dr. Doolittle.
0: Yes.
2: Yes, yes. And honestly, she knew things that she couldn't possibly have known, and I didn't share anything. She said he had a little bit of pains in his belly, but again, it was down to the wind. He loved his new head collar, wherever that

0: came from, and he loved his new friend from the farm. We've just getting an alpaca on the farm, and she said his new friend, who's really woolly, he didn't know what to call it. He really likes her.
1: Oh, that's great.
2: This is lovely. He's like the animals of Farthing Ward tools.
1: Oh, Lisa, this is great. I mean, you know that Gemma's going to want the number of this animal.
2: I just want all your animals as well. A llama and a horse. Brilliant.
1: And listen, send our love to Murph, and I hope his wind sorts out. You know.
2: Yeah.
1: Yeah.
0: Thank you very much, I'm sure.

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0: On the way from us, we've got Olivia Dean, The Man I Need, and we've got a throwback from Teddy Swims for you. It's Gemma and Mike on Hits Radio. 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
16: The A13 eastbound is queuing. Prince Regent Lane through to Lodge Avenue flyover. It's looking busy. Half an hour to get through that traffic. Paddington, Westway, eastbound side. Queuing approaching Marylebone flyover. Again, half an hour. Gloucester Road northbound is closed in South Kensington with a collision at the Cromwell Road junction, causing a queue on the approach. The 49 buses amongst all the traffic diverting. Bakerloo line's not running. Queen's Park's Harrow and Wilston. There are big restrictions on the underground network generally because of strike action today.
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0: That was Teddy Swims for you on Hits Radio before that. Miss Olivia Dean. It's Gemma Atkinson, Mike Toolan till 7. Thank you for tuning in.
1: Clarkson's Farm is back on Friday on Amazon Prime. It's a brand new series of Clarkson's Farm, which is very exciting. Jeremy Clarkson's, he's everywhere today doing interviews about it. He's even winning Britain's Got Talent. He's claiming that people have sold some very bizarre souvenirs from his pub. He's got this pub down on the farm called The Farmer's Dog. And according to Jeremy Clarkson, items that have been taken from this pub include £200 worth of cooking oil, light bulbs from the bathroom, urinal taps, and around 400 pint glasses every week.
0: How would you want a urinal tap?
1: Why would you want cooking oil?
0: Of all the things, well, the cooking oil, you think I can use it. Not that we condone stealing of any kind.
1: No.
0: I mean, I used to pinch things from the Hollyoaks set back in the day, but only because, like, for memorabilia.
1: Yeah.
0: But I think for something from a pub.
1: It's a very specific crime, isn't it, Steve?
0: Yeah.
1: A light bulb from the bathroom. I mean, who steals a light bulb from the toilet? That really requires commitment. You can't casually do it. You've got to stand there. You've got to be unscrewing it. There'll be people knocking on the door saying, "What are you doing in there? I'll just be a minute." I'm looking forward to the new series. I just love Clarkson. Hits Radio and Ella Lang.

0: final track from us. It's Gemma and Mike. Thank you for listening today. Thank you for all your calls, your WhatsApps, your voice notes. It's been brilliant. I'm back tomorrow at 4 o'clock. Tulin's off, though.
1: Oh, I've got a funeral tomorrow.
0: Are you sure it is tomorrow? Because you thought it was last Wednesday.
1: Oh, hang on. What's tomorrow?
0: Oh, gosh.
1: Oh, no.
0: I hope it's tomorrow, because Wesley's coming in tomorrow.
1: Oh, well, OK.
0: Just
1: well,
0: take it off anyway.
1: I'll take it off anywhere. I'll give you and the audience a break. yeah, Wes Butters will be depping for me for tomorrow to look after him, because he's lovely. Scott Clark's coming up next. That's it for us. Good night, music
0: see
1: lovers.
0: See you tomorrow.
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17: The top stories this hour. UK Athletics bosses say the organisation today is different both in its people and culture after it's fined £350,000 over Paralympian's death in 2017. Part of a metal cage fell on UAE shot putter Abdullah Hayyei in East London while he was training at Newham Leisure Centre. Judge Richard Marks KC described the incident as wholly avoidable.
18: Cage, which was owned by UKA, who had responsibility for safety of activities at athletic events, and at this event had not been correctly assembled and erected. If it had been, it would have withstood the gust of wind.
17: The first of two 24-hour strikes on the London Underground has caused huge disruption to tube services across the capital. Drivers with the RMT have walked out in a row over working hours. Another walkout is planned for Thursday. The Mayor of London is backing the idea of a social media ban for under-16s.
19: None of us would allow food to be sold unless we knew it was safe. None of us would have medicine unless the pharmaceutical companies have shown it to be safe. We allow these platforms to operate and we know they're not safe. And I think it's really important for if the big tech companies don't act, for Ofcom to act and for the government to act.
17: A government consultation looking into it came to an end last week with the Prime Minister promising game-changing action around tackling the addictive nature of apps like Instagram and TikTok. Meanwhile, Keir Starmer says he felt sick watching police body cam footage of a murder victim being restrained as he lay dying. 18-year-old Henry Novak can be heard saying he'd been stabbed and an officer doubting him.
20: Oh, I can't breathe.
21: Put the hand in the cuff, mate. No.
17: A court heard his killer falsely accused him of racism. A police watchdog investigation is to conclude within 3 months. One officer involved has resigned. And football legend Sir Kenny Dalglish has revealed he has cancer.
22: 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With the Rayo app, our all-in-one audio platform for podcasts, music playlists and radio.
17: More thundery showers, but clearing overnight with lows of 12 degrees across London. Sunshine and showers tomorrow. That's the latest. I'm Louise Easton.
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24: And right now, it's Scott Clark back on for Hits Radio Evenings. It is Tuesday night, and let's get underway with a summer banger from Sonny Federa.

Well, Tuesday night, how are you doing? First of all, good work, you've made it through Tuesday. Yes, you did it. And I'm starting the show by admitting something to you. You know, the other week I brought you the hot showbiz rumour that a certain throwback artist would be back soon with new music. That artist in question was the legendary Susan Boyle, which is fantastic, right? She posted like a paparazzi style photo on her Instagram. She was in like sunglasses, a big fur coat. Well, today we found out that the music she was recording was not a brand new album, but it turns out it's a new theme tune for Cornetto, which is, I don't know, is that slightly underwhelming? I'm not sure. I might have got my hopes up a bit too much here. I was expecting maybe a big artist collab going on, I don't know, maybe like Charlie XCX, can you imagine Suvo on that? I can see it in 2026, because anything goes in music, right? But hey, a Susan Boyle Cornetto theme tune, it's still pretty good. Still a pretty good day for music, I'd say. Is it? Question mark? It's Benson Boone. This is Beautiful Things on Hits. Whoa.

Hits Radio's 100 Days of Summer is on. Calvin Harris, Clementine Douglas, that is Blessings. It's Hits Radio Evenings. It's Scott Clark hanging out for Tuesday night. Cheers for being here. Thanks for checking in on the show right now. Just like Nina, who's dropped me a WhatsApp. She's listening to the show in Hartford tonight and is here for Susan Boyle being the new face of Cornetto. And just put Go Diva Go. This is the best news ever, isn't it? Last night we brought you breaking pop news from Taylor Swift. Tonight, all about Subo. Hey to Jessie in Kettering as well, who is draining the plants in her garden of all the rain that she's had over the last 24 hours. I know. Great British summertime, well and truly on. Thanks for checking in tonight. Here's Bella Kay now. I love it, I love it, I love it. On Hits Radio Evenings.

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2: Hello, Scott Clark with you right now. It is Tuesday night. It's the start of June, isn't it? Maybe you're thinking about the month ahead, the summer months, maybe. I'm going to say, as a parent, the dreaded 6 weeks holiday. Thinking about your plans, maybe you're thinking about a holiday, you know the prices rocket through, didn't they? Well, hey, if you won Make Me a Winner this week, you could be having the summer of your life. £750,000 is what we've got to give away here on Friday. 750K. This is incredible, right? 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So get in the draw for your chance to start the weekend rich. 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You've got to be over 18 to play, and we'll close the lines. 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Just like that, in your bank account, you will win all of that money. So for it to be you on Friday, text WIN and send it to 63103. Good luck. I've got everything crossed for you. And coming up with me before 7:30, I've got Mojo Lady and Alex Warren's Ordinary. It plays right here in a sec.
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Do for Tuesday, and you know, after the week that we had last week where it's like, what, 30 degrees plus nearly every day, the start of June hasn't been as warm as we all hoped, right? And if you're a little disappointed, do not worry, I've got you covered right here, because Hits Radio's 100 Days of Summer is on, and you could be winning your way into the biggest gigs, taking your share of millions of pounds, jetting off on holiday, and we've got so much more up our sleeves. So keep us on as your station all summer long, and it continues this week. You can win tickets to see The Weeknd in London and in Manchester with Flair East, Will and James all this week on Hits Radio Breakfast as we continue Hits Radio's 100 Days of Summer. Keep your shades on, keep the faith, even though we've got a bit of rain across the country. Do not worry about it. It's Tame Impala and Jenny, Dracula.

0: and his new album's coming out next Friday. Cannot wait for it. His debut album, may I say. And obviously, he's doing arenas up and down the country as well later on this year. The guy is smashing it. Hopefully, you're good this evening. It is Scott Clark here on Until 10. All over your timelines tonight then. Well, in fact, last night, because it was back on the telly, I feel like we need to talk about it. Love Island has returned to take over our summers. And every single year, I say this. I mean, this year must be a bit different because I'm here at work at 9 o'clock at night. But usually, my other half, she watches it and I pretend not to, being that typical bloke. Now, I'm watching this. I watch something on my iPad. And then secretly, out the corner of my eye, I'm there absolutely fully obsessed. And we're only a day in and there's been dumpings and recouplings. After 24 hours, it's back on tonight at 9. God, it's all going on.
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with the brilliant Golden, plan for your Tuesday night here. It's Hits Radio Evenings with Scott, and this morning we divided the nation on Hits Radio Breakfast with Flair, Will and James. The guys were discussing group holidays and whether you should chip in for the friend who earns less. What's your thoughts on that one? Like I said, it divided the whole of the nation this morning. And the guys are back tomorrow when you wake up. Hits Radio Breakfast on from 6. And right now with me, latest Teddy Swims. Love this tune. This is called Mr. Know-It-All. Playing now on Hits Radio Evenings. She like-

0: 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And details, they'll be winning £750,000 on Friday. I'll tell you soon.
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4: The top stories this hour. An officer involved in the handcuffing of a murder victim has resigned as Sakir Starmer gives his reaction to the police body cam footage.
15: It's harrowing. And I have to say, as a father of a 17-year-old boy, I felt sick watching it.
4: Student Henry Novak can be heard telling police in Southampton in December that he'd been stabbed. The 18-year-old was falsely accused by his killer of racism. Nigel Farage says the reaction should be one of rage, which the Prime Minister disagreed with, the police watchdogs investigating. South West Water has been fined more than £1.8 million for a parasite outbreak. Hundreds of customers reported feeling unwell in Devon in May 2024. A five-year-old boy's died in a crash on the A30 in Cornwall. A second child passed away at the scene near Hale on Friday. Prosecutors say the ex-chief executive of the SNP, Peter Murrell, faked invoices and expenses as he misused £400,000 of party money. Details of his purchases include £2,000 on umbrellas, games consoles and a motorhome that only had 4 miles on the clock. Sir Kenny Dalglish has thanked medical staff after confirming he's undergoing treatment for cancer. He says he wanted to keep the news private, but he accidentally posted about it on social media. Dalglish's former club Liverpool say they're sending him support and love. Jordan Henderson played at Anfield when Dalglish was in his second spell as manager.
16: That was a bit of a shock this morning. He was the one that brought us to Liverpool, and obviously he's supported us all the way, even when I've left. So from me, I just wish him and the family all the very best. I hope he recovers really well and he gets back to his fighting self very soon.
4: And a court hearing's been cut short after a teenager suspected of an alleged bomb hoax at a Peter Kay show began to undress. 19-year-old Omar Majed appeared via video link. From Sky News, I'm Cam Hall.
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0: Just gone 8 o'clock, you're spending your summer night with me. It's Scott Clark on Hits Radio with a throwback from Usher after Zara Larsson and Midnight Sun.

0: a Hits Radio Summer throwback from Usher. 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
0: Cheers for being here and on with me. I'm hanging out until 10. You know, I'm very British, to be honest with you. Most nights I'm here complaining about the weather in some form. Last week it was the fact that it was too hot, and this week it's gone very cooler again, hasn't it? The raincoat's been out, and to be honest, I'm kind of glad because it was too hot last week, okay? So I need this time at the moment, personally, just to cool off a little bit, all right? I'm still in the new parents realm, so I can get away with that. And listen, now we've got back to the colder weather. I'm looking for something to sit and watch on the sofa, and luckily we've got just the thing that is coming out tomorrow, one of my favourite binges. Clarkson's Farm is back for season 5 tomorrow. It's going to be out, and apparently we're getting 4 episodes that we can binge before the next batch comes out. So if you're looking for plans for a cosy night in front of the TV, you are welcome, because it feels like summer is sort of over in terms of the weather. Listen, not going to dwell on that at all. Also, on an unrelated note, Clarkson's Choir winning Britain's Got Talent on the weekend was pretty good timing for the drop of the new season tomorrow, and I'm not starting a conspiracy or anything about that. I'm just saying, all right? Timings are great. Okay, I've got Calvin Harrison.

Radio Evenings. It is Scott Clark, and thanks for checking in on the show tonight. Hey to Ella in crew, who can't wait for the new season of Clarkson's Farm. Yes, you heard me just talk about it. It's coming out tomorrow. It's just the best thing ever, isn't it? I can't believe we're 5 seasons in now. Hey to Kerry as well, who's gone full winter mode tonight. It's takeaway on the sofa with a blanket. I mean, it's cold, but it's not that cold, Kerry, is it? Come on. And also, it's Hits Radio's 100 Days of Summer, so we're going for it. We're fully embracing it. Hey, John Newman, back with new music. Getting this on for your Tuesday night on Hits Radio. Big fan of this. This is called Mer-

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0: It's Scott Clark here on until 10 tonight. And if you're a bit like me, a bit of a daydreamer, thinking, oh, I'd like to have this done around the house, well, that holiday would be nice. Or, oh, yeah, I do quite fancy that new motor. Any of them thoughts you've ever had in your life? 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So if you chance to win it on Friday, text win to 63103 for £750,000. Yes, please. Right, on the way, that tune that's now 24 years old from Milky, and we've got Taylor Swift's Fate of Ophelia playing next.
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still can't believe that this song is 24 years old and it's back again thanks to TikTok. Milky, just the way you are. Hits Radio Evenings, it's Scott Clark with you at night as we continue Hits Radio's 100 days of summer. You could be winning your way into the biggest gigs, taking your share of millions of pounds, getting yourself off on holiday and so much more. 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And it continues this week, your chance to win tickets to see The Weeknd in London and Manchester with Flirt East, Will and James tomorrow morning on Hits Radio Breakfast here on Hits Radio's 100 days of summer. Let's chill it out now for Tuesday night, shall we? Here's Capaldi and stay

0: Day in here on Hits Radio Evenings, and huge congrats to her as she got married on the weekend in London on Sunday. This was one of the biggest stories from over the weekend, wasn't it? A massive shock. There was only 7 people there at the registry office, although she is planning one of the biggest celeb weddings of the year alongside Taylor Swift. It is going to be a big lavish affair in Italy later on this summer. Very excited for that. I mean, excited just to see it from afar. Not like I've got an invite or anything. She also got married the same day as the Arsenal parade in North London, and she's meant to be a big Arsenal fan, but clearly not enough to move the wedding, though, are you, Dua? Here we go, just saying, where are your loyalties at? With her new husband, which I love. All right, Rosé and Bruno Mars after Olivia Dean.
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0: Yeah, it's Scott Clark, and every week that on the show I get to play you my brand new record of the week. And we played this for the first time last night on the show, and lots of positive one-word reviews we got on the WhatsApp. Stella Lefty, she's 24 years of age. She's a pop country singer-songwriter, and this song has been her massive breakout. It also contains, she's actually openly said this, like an interpolation of Noah Kahan's Stick Season. You're going to hear it as soon as I play it, okay? Which is absolutely amazing. We love this. It's my record of the week. Stella Lefty on Hits Radio. This is Boston.

0: Mix Radio. Our 100 days of summer is in full swing. And tomorrow on Breakfast, you can win tickets to see The Weeknd at Etihad in Manchester or Wembley Stadium after 7. And you can win the ultimate big shop as well, up to £1,000 cash to spend at Lidl after 8. It's all going on tomorrow. Flo and James waking you up from 6. And right now, you with Scott Clark. I'm here till 10. I've got Kings of Leon and Ray to play after 9.
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17: top stories this hour. Sir Keir Starmer says he felt sick watching police body cam footage of a murdered student being handcuffed in Southampton. Henry Novak had told officers in December he'd been stabbed, but they restrained him after the 18-year-old's killer falsely claimed he'd been racially abused. Shadow Home Secretary Chris Philp spoke earlier in the Commons.
18: Henry told the police he could not breathe 9 times. He told them he'd been stabbed 4 times. The response from the officer, we've all heard, was to say, "I don't think you have, mate."
17: The watchdog's investigating. South West Water say they apologise unreservedly after receiving a nearly £2 million fine for a parasite outbreak that contaminated drinking water in Devon. Hundreds reported falling ill in May 2024. A court's heard Peter Murrell's spending spree with money he stole from the SNP went on luxury items, everyday essentials and a motorhome. The party's former chief executive embezzled £400,000. President Zelensky's warning Ukraine could come under attack again tonight after facing a Russian missile and drone onslaught early this morning. Ukrainian officials say 22 people have died. UK Athletics has been fined £350,000 for the corporate manslaughter of a Paralympian who died during a training session in East London. Part of a metal cage fell on UAE shot putter Abdullah Hayyai in 2017. Judge Richard Marks, KC, outlined the case against Keith Davis, who was head of sport for that year's World Paralympic Athletics Championship.
19: They submit that the evidence shows that you knew that the cage had not been erected in accordance with the instructions, and that you must have known that a failure to erect the cage in such circumstances would give rise to a risk of collapse.
17: And thousands more black men are being invited to take part in a prostate cancer screening trial, but it won't be offered to the wider population as per official guidance. From Sky News, I'm Cam Hall.
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0: It's Scott Clark here now, though, for Tuesday night on Hits Radio Evenings. Let's get the tunes back on with Kings of Leon and Ray.

0: sounding great tonight. 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
0: And Scott Clark with you here until 10 tonight. All right. There's loads of music news going on at the moment, isn't there? Obviously, the big return of Taylor Swift that we announced last night on the show. Susan Boyle that we spoke about earlier on the show. But Charlie X today has announced he's got a brand new album coming out off the back of the success that she had with Brat. And this new album is called Music Fashion Film. A cool title. I like it. I can only relate to one of the things on that, though. Music. Definitely not the fashion bit. And if you know me, I'm not really much of a film buff. But what I love about this album that she's announced today, on the front cover of it, she's got none other than the famous Hollywood director Martin Scorsese, which is just brilliant. Also, John Cale from the band The Velvet Underground and the famous fashion designer Marc Jacobs. I'm going to use the word. I'm going to say it's pretty iconic, right? It looks really cool. Can't wait to hear some new music from that. It's all going on at the moment, isn't it? And this lady's back as well with new stuff. This is Gracie Abrams on Hits Radio.

With Scott, thanks for checking in on the show tonight. Like Jake in Doncaster, who's put, hi Scott, can't wait for the new Charlie XCX album. Yeah, that's going to be exciting when that's ready to drop. Hopefully you're going to get the release date very soon. Florence in York, ATA, back from work and immediately cracks on with painting the walls in her new house. I mean, I love a DIY shout out at this time of night. More of them, please. Absolutely. Got your throwback from 1D scene after Olivia Rodrigo, Drop Dead, is here on Hits Radio Evenings. I know.

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0: Yeah, and you know, night in, night out, I talk to you about this, about the fact that we give away life-changing cash. And I feel like sometimes you might be a bit hectic of an evening, you're running around doing some chores, maybe you're heading in for a night shift. Well, let's just take a second to realise how much money this really could change your life. It's £750,000, all right? I'm going to get my parent head on now and get serious with you, because the lines are going to close on Friday tea time for this, and I'd hate for you to just be listening casually, night in, night out, and not have entered and have the chance to change your life, all right? Literally, for £2.50... you could have £750,000 in your bank account on Friday, okay? Let me make you rich. I really want you to win this money, okay? Text the word win and send it to 63103 to get in the draw tonight. It will cost you £250 plus your standard network rate to text, or you can enter online, makemeawinner.co.uk, where you'll also find the rules for this network competition, or you can call 03434 236 852. Calls are charged at the standard rate. You've got to be over 18 to play, and we close the lines, like I said, Friday at 5, and then it's guaranteed that we pay out this cash, all right? One person, hopefully you, going to be picking up the phone and us telling you you've won £750,000, just like that. The money's paid straight into your bank account as well. It's tax-free to do whatever you want with, okay? So if you chance to win this on Friday, text the word win and send it to 63103. Seriously, good luck. I've got everything crossed for you. You know what to do. Go forth and enter, my friend. Okay, on in a bit, I got a throwback from Lady Gaga and something chill from Sienna Spiro in the next 10.
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I played you Sienna Spyro on the show, and she's really taken off now, isn't she? Not only has she done that great song for the new Devil Wears Prada 2 movie, she's now the cover star of this month's Rolling Stone magazine, which is huge. Now listen, I'm in full detective mode here, because right before my interview with her on the show a few weeks ago, she told us that she'd come straight from an exciting photo shoot that she couldn't tell us about. Well, you heard it here first. Hits Radio Evenings and Rolling Stone magazine, a huge importance to rising pop stars. There we go. We're in that caliber right here. Here's Jason Derulo right now. His latest. This is Sexy for Me. Hits Radio Evenings.

0: forgot, and you might have heard that we were unofficially the first radio show in the country to break the news last night that Taylor Swift is releasing a single for the new Toy Story film, literally at 7:07 last night, 7 minutes after she released it onto Instagram. We broke the news here for you, and it's coming to cinemas today in a few weeks' time, 19th of June. And now here's one for the eagle-eyed Taylor Swift fans. That day also marks 20 years since Taylor released her debut single, Tim McGraw, and a coincidence that didn't go unnoticed in fan circles. Does this mean we're getting even more new stuff from Taylor Swift? You know we will, most probably unofficially, be the first people to break that to you when we find out. Get it away for the new Toy Story film. All right, I've got a few more tunes before I leave you tonight. Key into Crow on the way. Alex Warren, Fever Dream next.
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That is I'll Be Waiting. It's Tuesday night with Scott. And when you wake up in the morning, Flair, Will and James back on Hits Radio Breakfast. And the guys want to know, what's the last weird question you asked someone? This is after producer Problem Maddo, because he's Australian, he asked a date if they like pork to break the ice. Yeah, that was the thing. Get involved with the guys tomorrow morning when you wake up here from 6. And right now with me, latest Taylor Swift, this is Elizabeth Taylor on Hits Radio. Elizabeth.

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1: I know you moved on to someone new. Hope life is beautiful. 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I just wanna say thank you.

0: Cheers for having me on tonight. It's Scott on Hits Radio Evenings with Rudimental, Jess Glynn and Macklemore these days. And I'll be back with you tomorrow night at 7 p.m, okay? And we're back doing it all over again. Hey, Hattie is on the way next. Wrapping up your Tuesday night and start with details how you could be winning £750,000 here on Friday. I'll catch you tomorrow. Stay out of trouble.
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20: The top stories this hour, a police officer involved in a student being handcuffed despite saying he'd been stabbed has resigned. Body cam footage from December shows the response to Henry Novak's murder in Southampton and his killer's false claims that the 18-year-old had racially abused him. The watchdog's investigating, with the Home Secretary saying the case shouldn't be used to turn communities against one another. Protesters gathered outside Southampton's Central Police Station this evening.
21: Oh my God!
10: No justice! No justice!
20: South West Water has been fined almost £2 million for drinking supply failures in Devon. Inspectors found a parasite from animal faeces on farmland got into the system in May 2024. It's been revealed ex-SNP Chief Executive Peter Murrell used fake invoices and falsified expenses to misuse £400,000 of party money. The court heard some of the cash went on a motorhome that had been driven just 4 miles, £2,000 worth of umbrellas and a Dyson hairdryer. Psychologist Dr. Jane Halsall thinks the items could have been absorbed by his salary.
21: People often, if they're embezzling, it's about the financial reward. But for him, he had the money to purchase these things. So for me, it's actually about thrill-seeking behaviour. It's about the dopamine hit.
20: He'll be sentenced later this month. A British couple jailed on spying charges in Iran have lost an appeal against their convictions. Craig and Lindsay Foreman were detained on a round-the-world motorbike trip in January 2025. Sport, and it's reported Liverpool have reached a verbal agreement with Andoni Iraola to become their new head coach. The former Bournemouth boss is set to replace the sacked Arne Slot at Anfield. A formal announcement will be made in the coming days. And Wales scored a late equaliser to draw 1-1 with Ghana in their friendly in Cardiff. Lewis Kumas got the goal for the hosts in injury time. From Sky News, I'm Laura Safe.
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24: And right now, it is Happy With You. Throwback from Justin Timberlake on the way, and how you could be winning £750,000 on Friday. First, some Olivia Dean.

Don't forget, Hits Radio's 100 days of summer means that we're going to be getting on throwbacks like that all summer long. It's Justin Timberlake. I'm Hattie. Now, have you seen? Toy Story 5 is out in a couple of weeks. 2 weeks on Friday, in fact. And Woody has a receding hairline. I mean, he's getting looser with his words, apparently. In his old age, he's like nearly 70. This is because the certificate rating has gone from a U to a PG. Apparently, there is some rude humour in the film. We just know Woody's going to be like that embarrassing uncle you have to watch after a couple of drinks at Christmas, just in case he says something inappropriate.

Run it back with Maroon 5 and Cardi B. And in a bit, we're going to be doing the laid-back R&B throwback. Three tunes to help wind things down for your Tuesday evening. So stay exactly where you are. Now, I love Somber. We love his music at Hits Radio, but I do have a bone to pick with him. I'm slightly annoyed that he hasn't sorted some UK dates. He's heading out on tour in July and October, November, the rest of the year. Yeah, he's basically doing the whole of North America and has completely abandoned us, forgotten about us. You know what? I'm not mad. I'm just disappointed. You know, like how your teachers were at school. On Hits Radio right now, this is Homewrecker from Somber. Oh, I'll let it slide only because I love him so.

0: Like one of the biggest songs that I think we have ever had to be released in the world. 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
0: So how do you fancy having the best payday of your life? 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Somebody must win £750,000 on Friday. Imagine how that cash would upgrade your summer. 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You must be over 18. 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Lines will close 5 p.m. on Friday, and then all you've got to be doing is just pick up the phone. £750,000 is then all yours in your account straight away. 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On the way in the next 15. We'll be doing the laid-back R&B throwback, and I got some Sonny Federa next.
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0: So yeah, this is the bit of the show where we just wind things down for a minute. We take a breath and say, okay, today has been a day. Perhaps it's been pure chaos for you, ticking things off the to-do list, or maybe you're on the night shift and thinking, oh, when is it going to end? Well, let's go back to 2004 to start the laid-back R&B throwback with this from Usher and Alicia Keys.

0: Do you remember the music video to it back in 2001? It was so iconic. It was one of those videos that I feel like was just on repeat on all of the music channels at the time. Like, that was the era for music channels. We loved it, didn't we? Hits Radio's 100 Days of Summer is still on despite the heat wave being over. June is officially here, so we're giving you the chance to win your share of millions of pounds, jetting off on holiday, and winning your way into the biggest gigs as well. So all the details on the way. Keep listening. Coming your way in the next 15. I've got some Teddy Swims lined up for you, and we'll do Bruno Mars, the former number one in the Hits UK chart next. Hits
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You're listening to Hits Radio with a bit of Teddy Swims. Flirties, Will and James are back in at the morning, giving you the chance to win tickets to see The Weeknd at the Etihad in Manchester or Wembley Stadium tomorrow morning after 7 a.m. Also, the Wheel of Truth is back. This makes me so nervous when they do it on the show. I don't know why they have to be so honest. Like, it makes me anxious. Flo, Will and James will have to answer whatever question it lands on or face the consequences. I mean, they should just lie, really. BB Rex, Faithless for you now. She's announced a new track with David Guetta as well. The woman is on fire. Deep in the-

0: Hits Radio. I'm Hattie. And on the way after 11 o'clock, we're going to be talking about the fact that Love Island is back on our tellies. If you've been watching it, don't worry. No spoilers, but we are going to have a bit of a debrief. I'll give you all the details as well on how you could be winning £750,000 on Friday. And I'll get on some Joel Corey.
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19: The top stories this hour. An officer involved in the handcuffing of a murder victim has resigned as Sir Keir Starmer gives his reaction to the police body cam footage.
20: It's harrowing. And I have to say, as a father of a 17-year-old boy, I felt sick watching it.
19: Student Henry Novak can be heard telling police in Southampton in December that he'd been stabbed. The 18-year-old was falsely accused by his killer of racism. Nigel Farage says the reaction should be one of rage, which the Prime Minister disagreed with. The police watchdog's investigating. South West Water say they apologise unreservedly after receiving a record fine for a parasite outbreak that contaminated drinking water in Devon. The firm's been ordered to pay nearly £2 million after hundreds reported falling ill in May 2024. A court's heard Peter Murrell's spending spree with money he stole from the SNP went on luxury items, everyday essentials and a motorhome. The party's former chief executive embezzled £400,000. The president of Ukraine is warning a fresh attack from Russia is possible this evening. Ukrainian officials say 22 people have been killed in drone and missile strikes from Moscow last night. They say an 8-year-old boy and his mum were found in the ruins of a 4-story building in Dnipro, with Kiev also hit. Volodymyr Zelensky has renewed his appeal to Western allies.
16: We need results from every country that can help us. The intelligence warning regarding Russian strikes remain in effect. Our defenders of the sky are ready 24/7.
19: In sport, Lewis Kumas scored his first goal for Wales as they drew 1-1 with Ghana in their friendly in Cardiff. The Liverpool youngster headed the equaliser late into stoppage time. And it's reported Liverpool have agreed a verbal agreement with Andoni Iraola to become their new head coach. The former Bournemouth boss is set to replace the sacked Arne Slot at Anfield. From Sky News, I'm Laura Safe.
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0: And right now, Hattie with you, Joel Corry and Emenike on the way. But first, the current number one in the Hits UK chart from Alex Warren.

in show business, Joel Corry. I mean, he's got a huge, hectic summer ahead of him, DJing all over the world. Some Benson Boone on the way on Hits Radio. But Zara Larsson has been trying Quavers for the first time. I mean, what else would an A-list celebrity do in their spare time? And bizarrely, she said they taste quite oniony. Aren't they only cheese? Cheese and onion Quavers. Mmm.

You're listening to Hits Radio with Benson Boone. I'm Hattie. Now, Harry Styles is coming back to the UK for his residency at Wembley, like next week, which is kind of nuts. I mean, it's a big week next week, isn't it? The World Cup starts. Harry Styles at Wembley this summer is officially here, and you need to keep us on because Hits Radio's 100 days of summer is here. You could be winning your way in to some of the biggest gigs that are happening over the next couple of months. And if you are off to see Mr. Styles, I hope you've got your outfit sorted and it's super.

0: Perry from Little Mix was on Hits Radio Breakfast last week. If you missed it, she was talking about the possibility of a Little Mix reunion. Surely it's going to happen at some point. 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
0: So how is your bank balance looking the first week of June? 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But imagine £750,000 landing in your account this Friday. 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You must be over 18. Hurry up though, once we close the lines at 5 p.m. on Friday, that's it. You can no longer get your number in the draw. I really do hope it is your lucky turn. This went out on Friday and Make Me a Winner. £750,000 could all be yours in your account straight after the call. 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On the way for you in the next 15, we'll get on some Calvin Harris and Jazzy, that new track, as well as a throwback from Pink in a bit.
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0: It's Hits Radio with that throwback from Pink. I'm Hattie Pearson. Now, have you ever fancied getting a world record to your name? I mean, there are some pretty obscure ones out there. Well, have you seen this guy, Big John, who's massive on socials for his love of a Chinese takeaway? Well, he's only gone and done it.
1: Fried rice, pork fried rice, special fried rice, Singapore rice. Noodle.
0: Yeah, he's memorised the most takeaway dishes in 30 seconds.
1: Beef in black bean, chicken in black bean, pork in black bean, roast duck Chinese style, roast pork Chinese style, chicken Chinese style, crispy
0: omelette
1: duck, seaweed, sesame prawn on toast, spicy pork, mixed hors d'oeuvres, chicken and sweet corn soup, chicken noodle soup,
0: hot
1: and sour soup.
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0: He's just making me peckish listing all of those orders. I'm not sure there's many other people in the world who are lining up to take that record off him, so he might hold it for some time. Chapel Roan on after this on Hits Radio. It's Calvin Harris and Jazzy.

0: Hits Radio is Chapel Roan with Pink Pony Club. So you probably know by now that Dua Lipa got hitched at the weekend to the bloke that is being tipped to be the next James Bond, Callum Turner. It's a very intimate affair, which is quite surprising. Surely they're going to have a big lavish do at some point with all their friends and family. Well, I feel like lots of men's hearts shattered into millions of pieces when that story broke. But apparently she was wearing a necklace that was £430,000. I mean, what would you even do? You'd be so nervous about losing it, wouldn't you? Well, I'll tell you what, if you were to win Friday's Make Me a Winner, you could buy a piece of jewellery that expensive. I mean, I don't know why you would. Like, half the money in Make Me a Winner's winnings on one piece of jewellery. There's more sensible things to do with it. Keep listening. I'll give you all the details in a bit. Or just get yourself over to makemeawinner.co.uk and I'll get some Ed Sheeran as well as Ella Langley in a bit.
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Run It Back with Kygo and Whitney and Hits Radio's 100 Days of Summer. Means that Hits Radio all over the summer will be getting on massive throwbacks and the biggest hits. And every day this week, giving you the chance to win your way into some of the biggest gigs as well. The weekend, you can see him performing at either Wembley Stadium in London or Etihad Stadium in Manchester. So make sure you're listening to Fleur, Will and James in the morning. And they want to know what's the last weird question you asked someone. This is after producer Problemato asked a date if they like pork to break the ice. Is that a euphemism? I'm not sure I want to know either. They'll be back this tomorrow morning from 6 right now at Zella Langley. Just

0: Nice one for having Hits Radio on. Don't forget, if you've got a smart speaker, you can get us on it by asking it to play Hits Radio on the way after midnight. All the details on how you could have £750,000 landing in your account on Friday. And I promised you a Love Island debrief. We'll talk about that in a bit. And in the next 15, we'll get on some Taylor Swift as well as Sienna Spyro after the latest news at midnight. Hits
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15: Top stories this hour. A police officer involved in a student being handcuffed despite saying he'd been stabbed has resigned. Body cam footage from December shows the response to Henry Novak's murder in Southampton and his killer's false claims that the 18-year-old had racially abused him. The Home Secretary says the case shouldn't be used to turn communities against one another. Protesters gathered outside Southampton's Central Police Station earlier.
16: Oh my God! Please! Please!
9: No justice!
16: No peace!
9: No peace!
16: No justice!
9: No peace!
16: No justice!
15: South West Water has been hit with a record fine over contaminated drinking water in Devon that left hundreds feeling ill. A parasite outbreak left more than 16,000 homes having to boil water 2 years ago. The firm's been ordered to pay £2 million, with its lawyers issuing an unreserved apology. Environment Secretary Emma Reynolds welcomes this.
17: I understand that people are very concerned about the water sector. It hasn't been working for quite some time. I am leading ambitious reforms of our water sector to ensure that we have a new regulator with teeth to hold water companies to account.
15: Prosecutors have revealed the former chief executive of the SNP used party funds to buy a motorhome that he only ever drove 4 miles. Peter Morrell pleaded guilty last week to embezzling over £400,000. The King, Queen and Princess of Wales have met researchers, clinicians and volunteers at an event for Cancer Research UK. It's marking 125 years since it became a charity by holding a reception at St James's Palace in London. In sport, it's reported Liverpool have reached a verbal agreement with Andoni Iraola to become their new head coach. The former Bournemouth boss is set to replace the sacked Arne Slot at Anfield. And Wales scored a late equaliser to draw 1-1 with Ghana in their friendly in Cardiff. Lewis Kumas got the goal for the hosts in injury time. From Sky News, I'm Laura Safe.
0: Early Wednesday morning, Getta and Bebe Rexha on the way. But first this from Taylor Swift.

You're listening to Hits Radio. David Guetta and Bebe Rexha. Before that, some Taylor Swift. And it has been confirmed. She's announced that a new song that she's putting out called I Knew It, I Knew You is going to be on the soundtrack for Disney and Pixar's Toy Story 5. That's going to be out in the world this Friday, gearing up for the release of that, which is 2 weeks on Friday. I'm so excited to see the film. Definitely one to see in the cinema. With your mates, with the kids, is going to be beautiful. The Wanted on the way after this from Sienna, Spyro on Hits Radio. Got me.

alone. A prime example of what we do with the Hits Radio throwbacks. It's the wanted and all-time low. I'm Hattie. So have you already committed to Love Island? Well, it's back on the telly. We are two episodes in. It launched on Monday night. Series 13. And they said they'd add a twist, right? Not only is there going to be international bombshells dropped throughout the series, new contestants come in to cause chaos, but the return of the tweet challenge that they haven't had in 7 years. Although now Twitter's called X, the X challenge, that sounds as though it's going to be X-rated, doesn't it? Rather explicit, although it is Love Island, so we couldn't expect anything less. It's basically reading out tweets from the public and roasting the contestants, and they have to guess who it was said about. I mean, my ego could not handle this. That's not the only reason I'd never be a contestant on Love Island. The fact I'm not in my 20s... and I'm not good looking enough, I suppose. I'm fine with it. I'm totally cool with it. Bella Kay now.

0: Setting you up with a bit of Gaga and Bruno Mars. 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
0: Well, you could be getting the best payday of your life this Friday. Make Me a Winner goes again at £750,000. 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You must be over 18. 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We are just over 48 hours away from it now, so get your number entered. It's WIN to 63103. I've got everything crossed for you, and we'll get on a throwback from Outkast in a bit, as well as some Benson Boone on Hits Radio.
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Beyoncé with that Hits Radio throwback, where over the summer we are doing Hits Radio's 100 Days of Summer, giving you the chance to be jetting off on some incredible holidays, winning your way into some amazing gigs as well. So keep listening. Remember the heat wave we had last week? I mean, it feels like a distant memory, doesn't it? Well, experts have indeed confirmed it's scientifically proven that the heat wave, or the heat that we get in the UK, is harder to handle than when you're on holiday. And it's not only because you have a pool that you can jump in when you get a bit sweaty, or aircon in every single room so you feel like you can actually breathe when you go to sleep, but 30 degree heat abroad, it's like, should we go on a nice little stroll around the town and get a gelato? And 30 degree heat here is, I can't even survive the big shop without having to feel like I want to jump into the chest freezer. It's the reality of it, isn't it? Coming your way in a bit. So live, enjoy a summer Hits Radio throwback after this from Tame Impala and Jenny

0: If you fancy winning, £750,000 on Friday in the next run out of Make Me A Winner. Just get yourself over to makemeawinner.co.uk right now to enter. I'm Hattie Pearson. Now, if you heard Neo on Hits Radio Breakfast last Thursday, they were talking about the fact that he's in an open relationship, right? He used to have 4 girlfriends. He now only has 3. I mean, I have so many questions about this. Like, what if he accidentally says the wrong name to the wrong girlfriend? Like, surely they can't be annoyed at him because they know what they signed up to. But he has recently said it's costing him a lot of money. Can you imagine? Like, 3 birthdays, having to remember them, and then at Christmas as well. Like, again, getting the wrong name on the wrong tag and the wrong person getting the wrong... Oh, it would be so stressful, wouldn't it? I'm not sure I could be bothered with the admin, to be fair. Some Alex Warren on the way in a bit, as well as Miles Smith and Niall Horan.
1: 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Tactical discussions.
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Lucy Abrams heading out on tour next year, and I strongly suggest if you get to see her live, then you should, because she's incredible. I'll tell you what, if you fancy winning your way in to a gig for free to see The Weeknd at the Etihad in Manchester or Wembley Stadium in London, make sure you've got Flirty's Will and James on this morning from 7 a.m. They are giving you the chance to be there, which would be unreal, wouldn't it? They're one of the world's biggest artists live in concert. Yes, please. 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Watch.

0: helping you out with Sam Fender on Hits Radio. I'm Hattie, and that is me, done and dusted. I'll be back this evening from 10 p.m. winding things down. But Mary Manderfield is on the way, and if you want to get your number entered for Make Me a Winner, just get yourself over to the website, makemeawinner.co.uk, to enter right now. £750,000 could all be yours on Friday. And sit tight, because she's going to get on a throwback from Jay-Z and Alicia Keys, as well as brand new music from Lewis Capaldi after the latest news at 1 a.m.
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18: Top stories this hour. We're told a watchdog investigation into how police responded to a university student's murder in Southampton will be published within 3 months. Henry Novak was handcuffed as he lay dying from stab wounds in December after a court heard his killer falsely accused him of racism. One officer involved has resigned. South West Water has been fined almost £2 million for drinking supply failures in Devon. Inspectors found a parasite from animal faeces on farmland got into the system in May 2024. It's been revealed ex-SNP chief executive Peter Murrell used fake invoices and falsified expenses to misuse £400,000 of party money. The court heard some of the cash went on a motorhome, £2,000 worth of umbrellas and a Dyson hairdryer. Psychologist Dr. Jane Halsall thinks the items could have been absorbed by his salary.
19: People often, if they're embezzling, it's about the financial reward. But for him, he had the money to purchase these things. So for me, it's actually about thrill-seeking behaviour. It's about the dopamine hit.
18: He'll be sentenced later this month. The president of Ukraine is warning a fresh attack from Russia is possible tonight. Ukrainian officials say 22 people have been killed in drone and missile strikes from Moscow yesterday. They say an 8-year-old boy and his mum were found in the ruins of a 4-story building in Dnipro, with Kiev also hit. Volodymyr Zelensky has renewed his appeal to Western allies.
4: We need results from every country that can help us. The intelligence warning regarding Russian strikes remain in effect. Our defenders of the sky are ready 24/7.
18: In sport, Lewis Kumas scored his first goal for Wales as they drew 1-1 with Ghana in their friendly. The Liverpool youngster headed the equaliser late into stoppage time. And it's reported a verbal agreement between Liverpool and Andoni Iraola has been reached for him to become their new head coach. From Sky News, I'm Laura Safe.
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